0: You're on Hot 100 hanging out with Alana this morning. There has been an interesting Lego collaboration with one of my favourite artists at the minute. I have absolutely been loving this song and Olivia Rodrigo's new album, and now she has collaborated with Lego. There are 5 pieces that you can buy. You can either purchase them off her direct merchandise store or the Lego website, and they are all Olivia Rodrigo's iconic purple. And all I'm going to add to that is my birthday is in September. If anyone is listening or wondering what to get me, stick around on the way next, some Ed Sheeran and Go West. You're on Hot.
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0: 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Hot 100.

Now the sound of your favourite Cass single being chewed up. Sounds old. Let's play some new music instead. New music. Katy Perry, Watch It Burn.

0: just might. It's the Top End's best music on Hot 100. You've got Alana here keeping you company all the way through until 1 o'clock. Coming up in the next 7 minutes, we are going back to 2002 with this track from the Red Hot Chili Peppers. And we also have the Grammy Award winning track from Sam Fender and Olivia Dean. That and more is on the way after your national news and sport. You're on Hot.
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9: Hey there, I'm Jai Morse. Starting with breaking news from the UK, and a 28-year-old man has been arrested in relation to the murder of former politician Ann Widdecombe. In a statement, police say the British national is now in police custody. It comes less than 24 hours after a 26-year-old man previously arrested in relation to the death was released from custody. Meantime, a South African football player who recently played 3 games in the country's World Cup campaign has died at the age of 25. Tributes are flowing for Jayden Adams, with the South African Football Players Union calling his passing an immeasurable loss. No official cause of death has been released. Almost 2 million people in China have been evacuated, with a typhoon wreaking havoc across parts of the country. The 1,000-kilometer-wide storm first hit land last night and has now weakened to a Category 1 system. Calls for investigations into Sydney's light rail after 3 major incidents within 24 hours. New South Wales Rail, Tram and Bus Union says the frequency of incidents is deeply alarming and the public deserves better. And the first strain of H5 bird flu has been detected in a native Australian seabird. The disease has been confirmed in a greater crested tern, the federal government describing it as a disturbing development. In sport, the Blues' winning streak has been broken, losing to Hawthorn last night at the MCG. The Hawks secured a 64-point win over Carlton for a final score of 103-39, serving them their first loss in 8 games. A 79-point loss for the Suns to Adelaide defeated 128-49 Adelaide Oval. It moves the Crows into the number 4 spot on the ladder. Suns coach Damien Hardwick says it was disheartening.
10: Goes through ups and downs. We've got some challenges, there's no question about that. But at the end of the day, we lost by a kick last week, lost by Hawthorn by 2 kicks, lost to North Melbourne. Things can look vastly different. Tonight we're just terrible.
9: And England are through to the World Cup semi-finals after defeating Norway 2-1 in Miami. That's the latest in news and sport.
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0: The Red Hot Chili Peppers with the Zephyr song on Hot 100. Good morning. You've got Alana here, keeping you company across your Sunday all the way through until 1 o'clock. If you are, maybe you're on your way to training, maybe you're on your way back from training, you're in the car with mum and dad and you're thinking, I'm looking for a new coach. 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I know dry season is so busy you forget about it, but it is still happening, and they are looking for under 17 teams from across the top end to coach up and then go head-to-head in a friendly, quote, friendly showdown. 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Register your details there and you might be the next team that they coach. This is Salmon Ant Showdown is all thanks to the big legends at Jape Homemaker Village and Domino's. Let's jump back into the music, going back a few years to 2023. Paul Russell, Lil Boothang, you're on Hot.
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0: over you on Hot 100. You've got Alana here keeping you company across your Sunday. I did want to do like a little bit of a serious PSA about Oz Alert. You may have heard of Oz Alert, but it is Australia's new national emergency warning system. Basically, it will target cell phones, smartwatches, tablets, whatever, and it will alert if there are any national disasters such as bushfires, cyclones, that sort of thing. This all kicks off in October of this year. However, a nationwide test of the system is scheduled for Monday, the 27th of July of this year. It will be happening around 1:30 p.m. in the Northern Territory. The thing is, with this phone, you can, if your phone is on silent or do not disturb, it doesn't matter, there will still send an alert off. If for some reason you cannot have this alert go off, you will need to turn your phone completely off or on airplane mode. Once again, be aware of that Oz Alert on Monday, the 27th of July at 1:30 p.m. And make sure you tell your loved ones just so they're not freaked out when their phone, watch, tablet starts sirening. Stay tuned. Sorry. We've got more music on the way next. Some from Miles Smith and some from Miley Cyrus. You're on Hot.
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2: Dante, we've been tasked to help Sam try to get a DJ name.
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1: You're on Hot 100, hanging out with Alana this morning across your Sunday, keeping you company all the way through until 1 o'clock. Last week, some really sad news came out about Bonnie Tyler. She passed away at the age of 75. This news was announced formally on her Instagram page. It states, Bonnie's family and team are heartbroken to announce that Bonnie unexpectedly passed away last night in hospital in Portugal as a result of the illness that she was being treated for. We will issue a further statement shortly, but for now ask for privacy to deal with this tragedy. Bonnie Tyler, of course, most known for her classics, Holding Out for a Hero, Total Eclipse of the Heart, and although music may have lost a true icon, Bonnie Tyler's voice is not going anywhere as long as there are karaoke machines and 80s movies montages. Hey, condolences to the families, the friends, and all the fans that are impacted by this loss. 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
3: Finished a workout and I was getting two protein bars. And he goes, you remember? I'm like, no, I'm not. I'm all good, blah, blah. I was like, yep, just sign you up. That's all good. What's your email? And I just go along with it. As I'm leaving, I'm like, what is wrong with me that I can't just say, it's all good, not looking to sign up to anything?
4: The exact same thing happened to me. I bought some protein powder. And I thought he was just asking me questions. He's like, what's your full name? Wow, weird question. And he goes, what's your email? And I answered all these questions. I just realized I signed up just then. Oh, I got a real good
2: 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Got a real good feeling. Thanks to Harvey Norman, and only with Darwin's best music, Hot 100. I got a real good
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ain't so sure about this place. It's hard to play a gig in this town and keep a straight face. And it seems like everybody's got a plan.

0: the top end's best music on Hot 100. You've got Alana here keeping you company across your Sunday. On the way in the next 7 minutes, we're going back to 2002 with Garbage. We've also got some Samba on the way. All that and more on the way after your national news and sport. You're on Hot.
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5: Morning, I'm Jai Morris. A 48-year-old man has been charged with murder following the discovery of a woman's body in Queensland. The body was discovered late last night in bushland north of Toowoomba, believed to belong to missing woman Yana Armstrong. The 48-year-old is set to face court tomorrow as investigations continue. In other news, an Australian government campaign is set to encourage Aussies to test for bowel cancer. Health Minister Mark Butler says when found early, more than 90% of cases can be successfully treated.
6: Early detection massively increases the likelihood of survival here. 14 million Australians have participated in this screening program over the last 20 years, and it's literally saved thousands and thousands of lives.
5: The first strain of H5 bird flu has been detected in a native Australian seabird. The disease has been confirmed in a greater crested tern, the federal government describing it as a disturbing development. All other 11 cases have involved migratory birds from the sub-Antarctic region. And a WA Labor MP has had his electorate office vandalised in what he claims was a targeted incident. The office was significantly damaged overnight on Friday, with the woman arrested but released without charge. Scarborough MP Stuart Albury says there's no place for intimidation or violence in our democracy. Checking sport, the Crows have moved into the top four in the AFL ladder after smashing the Suns at home. Adelaide managed to defeat the Gold Coast 128-49 Adelaide Oval. Suns coach Damien Hardwick says it wasn't their night.
7: Tried throwing the magnets round, sort of just made it worse. Went back to what we knew, just couldn't get nothing going. Ended up just chasing your tail. Couldn't get anything moving forward, so attack from the back half. At this ground, it's the hardest place to be.
5: England are through to the World Cup semi-finals after defeating Norway 2-1 in Miami. And Linda Neskova's won the Wimbledon women's singles, becoming the third Czech woman to do so in 4 years. Jannik Sinner will take on Alexander Zverev in the men's final tomorrow. That's the latest in news and sport.
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Hot 100. Good morning. You've got Alana here keeping you company all the way through until 1 o'clock. Happy Sunday. I hope everyone's enjoying their weekend. Maybe having a restful one, having a bit of time off in this hectic dry season. We're going to keep the music rolling though. Jump back into it. This is Stella Lefty, her new track. Stella Lefty is an American music singer-songwriter, and she initially started releasing music independently on TikTok. This track, Boston, is essentially a interpolation of Stick Season by Noah Kahan, who is also credited as a co-writer. See if you can hear the Noah Kahan in this. This is Stella Lefty with Boston. You're on Hot. On a train.

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0: Imagine Dragons with Whatever It Takes on Hot 100. Good morning. You've got Alana here keeping you company across your Sunday. I love my workplace, and one of my favourite things about my workplace is when we get to get out and about, we get on the streets. It's why I consider myself so lucky to be able to do Black Betty in the mornings and meet everyone. But on Friday, Zai and I got to go on a little excursion together. We picked up some pizzas and headed over to Paul's Service Centre in Warner, as they are our crew of the week. So they won themselves a pizza party, all thanks to the team at Domino's. 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Coming up on the way, we've got the brand new remix of Like a Prayer from Josh Fowers. 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

0: You're in Hot 100 hanging out with Alana. All last week, I was filling in for Jackie in the afternoons while she's off on holiday. She will be back with you tomorrow, but I did get to pick up some of her interviews. One thing we do every Wednesday is we catch up with movie expert Shane A. Bassett.
1: Lights, camera, action. Movie streaming and banter with Shane A. Bassett.
0: Good afternoon, Shane A. Bassett. How are you today?
2: Hello, Alana. I'm excellent, thank you, and good afternoon, everyone.
0: Now, I am filling in for Jackie, and I'm very excited to have you here to tell me about some of the things that's happening in the movies. What's up first?
2: Well, the big release of the week is the live-action version of the Disney classic Moana. I'm guessing you're a big fan of the animated Moana?
0: I am. I love it.
2: Yeah, same. So I love Moana, Moana 2, the TV shows. They've done like a few Disney Plus cartoon series as well, which have been pretty cool. But this live-action movie I was a little bit worried about because you know how Disney can make their cartoons into live-action and it doesn't always work?
0: Yes.
2: I mean, Beauty and the Beast worked, I thought, but then The Lion King didn't,
0: yes,
2: really.
0: Yes, I completely agree.
2: Yeah, exactly. And Lilo and Stitch was pretty good too, though, last year. And I was a bit worried about Moana, but you know what? I came out of it. I loved it. They've tweaked up the story a little bit. The music's good. Dwayne The Rock Johnson is back. And you've got an Australian, Catherine LaGaglia, who's playing Moana as well. So that's even better. I know, right? So it all clicked for me. I mean, it's no classic, and I still think the animated film might be better if you are making me compare the two. But it's still all right. And I think, you know, the kids and families, if you all go and see it together, you're going to have a good time.
0: And how were the songs? Do they still live up?
2: I don't know. I'm not a Disney aficionado or anything, but this is a movie that I've seen so many times, the animated one, because it's an absolute classic, right? And the songs hold up for me. I mean, I still keep thinking they may have really sort of changed them up a little bit, but it's still good.
0: I do love a Disney film, but I also love a horror film. Tell me about the Evil Dead Burn sequel.
2: Evil Dead has been around forever, right? Since the early 80s, so retro all the way. And I think it's one of the scariest movie franchises around because they never hold back. And this new one, Evil Dead Burn, I mean, Evil Dead Rise first was a couple of years ago now, and that was, it just was an instant classic. Loved it. And Evil Dead Burn, it's, how can I put this? Confronting, if you're not used to gore and being really psychologically freaked out, avoid it. It's rated R for a reason, so under 18s are not going to be let in anyway. And look, it's just, I wouldn't say scary, it's more jolting than anything else. It's more like you're jumping out of your seat because there's so many loud noises with the sound effects and the excess gore, so be prepared. Evil Dead Burn doesn't hold back.
0: Are you a scary movie person?
2: Big time.
0: Okay.
2: Yes.
0: So it definitely lives up.
2: Oh, I think so. I really do. It's different. And that's what I like about the Evil Dead movies. If you go back, even to the earlier old school ones, they're different. Each one is not like the same. They change it up. And that's what Evil Dead Burn has done. The storyline is different. The plot really takes you into another dimension, so to speak. And yeah, I wouldn't say scary. I would just say, like I said, more confronting and gory than anything else.
0: Okay, good to know. I'll add that one to the list. Now, for those who are sitting at home, what have we got on streaming?
2: Are you a fan or do you know of the Legally Blonde movie?
0: I love Legally Blonde. Huge fan.
2: Yeah, well, there's three, right? So there's Legally Blonde, there's Legally Blonde 2, Red, White and Blonde, and then there's Legally Blonde 3. They're all pretty good. Reese Witherspoon was an excellent Elle Woods.
0: Mm-hmm.
2: And the new show on Prime Video, I've seen two episodes so far. She's called Elle, and it's all about Elle Woods, the character in Legally Blonde, before she goes to Washington, before she goes to law school. So it's just it's a catch-up with her when she was a teenager, shopping with friends and doing stuff at high school. So I didn't mind it. I think the lead actress is impressive. I haven't seen much of her, but her name's Lexi Mindtree, and she plays a very cool young Elle Woods. So if you like Legally Blonde, check out Elle on Amazon Prime.
0: Do you like Legally Blonde?
2: Oh, yeah. Yeah, I do. Not so much the third one, I think. I really loved the first two. They were fresh, they were funny, and Reese Witherspoon was just made for it. So she produces this show. She's not in it, but
0: yes, I thought she did. Yeah.
2: Yeah, she might pop up in later episodes as like a cameo or do something. I'm not sure, but she's a producer and she was just the star of those original films. The first one came out in 2001. That's how old it is, 25 years. 25 years ago.
0: And it's still living up to the hype. People are still getting around it. Thank you so much for joining me today, Shane.
2: No worries at all.
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0: It's the Top End's Best Music on Hot 100. You've got Alana here keeping you company across your Sunday. Coming up in the next 6 or so minutes, we've got this track from Pink. We're also tracking back to 1995 with this remix from Entrance. All that and more on the way after your national news and sport. You're on Hot.
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8: Hey there, I'm Jai Morse. A 28-year-old man has been arrested in relation to the murder of former UK politician Anne Widdecombe. In a statement, police say the British national is now in police custody. It comes less than 24 hours after a 26-year-old man previously arrested in relation to the death was released from custody. Back home, a 48-year-old man has been charged with murder following the discovery of a woman's body in Queensland. The body was discovered late last night in bushland north of Toowoomba, believed to belong to missing woman Yana Armstrong. The 48-year-old man is set to face court tomorrow as investigations continue. 15 people have been killed after a speedboat capsized in Vietnam. The incident happened off an island in the country's south, with 21 passengers also hospitalized. Hundreds of thousands of Aussies could be missing out on free, life-saving bowel cancer screenings. A campaign led by the Australian government's urging locals to start screening from the age of 45 and to continue screening every 2 years.
9: Bowel cancer waits for no one. This test could save your life.
8: Minister for Health and Ageing Mark Butler there. And Prince Harry and his family have met with his father, King Charles, marking the first time the King's seen his grandchildren in more than 4 years. Buckingham Palace confirmed the meeting at Highgrove House took place on Friday. In sport, the Blues' winning streak's been broken, losing to Hawthorn last night at the MCG. The Hawks secured a 64-point win over Carlton for a final score of 103-39, serving them their first loss in 8 games. The Giants have secured a 13-point win over the Cats. GWS left the clash with Geelong with a final score of 86-73. Cats star Jeremy Cameron taken off the field in an ambulance due to a collarbone injury. A 79-point loss for the Suns to Adelaide, defeated 128-49 at Adelaide Oval last night. It moves the Crows into the number 4 spot on the ladder. And England have become the third team through to the World Cup semi-finals after defeating Norway 2-1 in Miami. That's the latest in news and sport.
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3: Get real with the fever on the dance floor.

Entrance with Staying Alive on Hot 100. Good afternoon. You've got Alana here keeping you company across your Sunday. Hope it's a very restful and relaxing one. I know the dry season can be pretty hectic. Right now, we're going to jump back into the music. This is The Kid Laroi. He was born and raised in Sydney, and his name actually comes from his Indigenous heritage. He is a Kamilaroi man, and that's on his mother's side of the family. This is Thousand Miles. You're on Hot.

0: Nickelback with Photograph. You're lying if you're saying you don't like that. It is so catchy, so easy to sing along. You're not 100 hanging out with Alana this afternoon. I know we don't really face this issue in the top end. We have a pretty good amount of hot water. The water is usually hot when you flick the tap to cold anyway. But down south, there's always the issue of someone showers, takes a little bit too long, and there's no hot water left. Well, one dad, he was fed up. He was fed up with his teenage daughters using all the hot water. So he invented a traffic light. It's a traffic light timer that goes in your shower. It's a great idea, honestly, and it's pretty interesting. If you want to check out how it works, you can see the full article at our website, hot100fm.com.au. On the way next, some Shaboozy and Miles Smith. We're also going back to 89 with Roxette. You're on Hot.
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0: You're on Hot 100, hanging out with Alana this Sunday. It is time for this.
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0: That's right, we're just going to take a look back and see some of the brand new music we were spoiled with over the past week. To kick us off and kicking us strong, we have a brand new song from Beyoncé.
2: Kicking this little game of mine, and he said,
0: this song is called Morning Dew, aka Donk. It was released on Saturday, the 4th of July, and it kicked off a 60-day countdown until the 20th anniversary release of her second studio album, B-Day, which is set to be released on September 4th. And funny enough, that is Beyoncé's birthday. Next up, a brand new album from Juicy J.

That's right, a brand new album from Juicy J. It is a collaboration album with Project Pat that was released on Friday, titled Dem Goats. This is the track Wasting Time featuring Anderson .Paak. And finally, it wouldn't be a New Music Sunday without giving our credits to the girls. We have a brand new track from Kalela and Pink Pantheress.

0: This track featuring Pink Pantheress is titled The Bridge. It was released on Tuesday and it was released with a brand new album from Kalela called New Avatar. On the way next, some music from Somba, and also we're going back to 1994 with Everything But The Girl. You're on Hot.
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0: It's the Top End's best music on Hot 100. You've got Alana here, but that is my time done. I'm going to jump on out of here and enjoy the rest of my Sunday. Sam and Ant will be back for breakfast from 5:30 tomorrow morning, and I will be back in Black Betty from 7:30 with all of the freebies. Until then, have a great rest of your day. Have a great rest of your weekend. I'll talk to you very, very soon. You're on Hot.
1: The NT has had some pretty big sports names. Cyril Rioli, Nova Peris, and Cadell Evans, just to name a few. 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If you win, it's the bragging rights for you. However, if you lose, it'll be entirely their fault. It's Sam and Ant's showdown on Hot 100. Thanks to Jape Homemaker Village and Domino's Pizza.
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6: I'm John Fabris. An appearance is scheduled for tomorrow in Toowoomba Magistrates Court for a 48-year-old man charged with the domestic violence murder of Yana Armstrong. Queensland police believe remains found in bush are the 30-year-old last seen on Tuesday.
7: Be horrified that a young lady, 30-year-old, with a 4-month-old child has had a life taken.
6: Iran's announced it's closed the Strait of Hormuz, and America's launched another round of strikes today. Defence analyst Peter Jennings telling Sky the ceasefire memorandum appears over.
8: The president's kind of stuck. He cannot have an outcome which leaves Iran in control of the Strait of Hormuz. I think what we're going to see for months ahead is military strikes in and around the Strait of Hormuz.
6: A typhoon that hit Japan, southern islands and Taiwan's moved on to China. Millions have fled Shanghai and Zhejiang, cramming into overwhelmed airports. And a local electricity company's denying a fallen power line started southern Spain's wildfire, which has killed 12 people around Bedar village. This woman, one of many British people living in the area.
9: This has happened many times and the fire is very strong and has got worse as the wind has got worse.
10: England is through to the semi-finals of the World Cup after defeating Norway 2-1 in extra time. Jude Bellingham scored both of England's goals, and they'll now play the winner of today's other quarter-final between Argentina and Switzerland. In the AFL this afternoon, the Bulldogs take on West Coast at Docklands. Melbourne plays Richmond at the MCG, and Brisbane hosts Essendon at the Gabba. In tennis, Linda Noshkova has beaten compatriot Karolina Muchova in the women's final at Wimbledon tonight. Yannick Yannick Sinner plays Alexander Zverev for the men's title. And in golf, Australia's Caris Davison is tied for 16th at 6-under, heading into the final round of the LPGA tournament in France. That's the sport. I'm Michaela Carr.
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2: You know what this is screaming?
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2: When you're younger and it's Christmas Eve and your mum goes, if you don't go to sleep now, Santa won't get you any presents.
1: Oh, do you remember when you're like younger, you're in the pool?
2: Yeah.
1: And someone's like, you know, if you pee in the pool, where it goes purple. And then you finally let it rip and pee in the pool. No purple. You go, man, screw the government.
2: Yeah.
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7: I'm John Fabris. The alleged domestic violence murder of Toowoomba's Yana Armstrong leaves her four-month-old baby in the care of her sister, Faith. Yana's cousins have today attended the spot where her remains were found.
8: We've set up a GoFundMe page just for Faith so that she can have the financial support through this difficult time for her to bury Yana next to her mum and dad.
7: The baby's 48-year-old father's been charged. 1,400 people are sheltering at a sports centre for the deadly wildfire in southern Spain. This woman, Pauline, is one of many British people staying in the region.
9: It's just awful. We're so upset for the people in Bedar. So we're all in shock, really.
7: 23 people are still missing. 12 are confirmed to have died. An attack by Iran on a civilian ship in the Strait of Hormuz has America setting off another strike on coastal cities. Defence analyst Peter Jennings telling Sky, we can expect ongoing peace rhetoric from both sides as President Trump gauges political factors.
10: But peace not breaking out. I think it's just going to be low-level conflict for an extended period until maybe we get beyond the midterms in the United States, which seems to be the thing that the president is focused on. And then perhaps we're back into, you know, more serious levels of military conflict.
11: Argentina has sealed a semi-final berth at the World Cup, beating Switzerland 3-1 in extra time. They'll play England next week after they beat Norway in extra time this morning 2-1. In the AFL, the Bulldogs lead the Eagles by 9 points at quarter time in the match at Docklands. Later, Melbourne plays Richmond at the MCG and Brisbane hosts Essendon at the Gabba. In tennis, Linda Noskova has won the women's singles title at Wimbledon, becoming the third Czech woman to do so in 4 years. She beat compatriot Karolina Muchkova. Tonight, Jannik Sinner takes on Alexander Zverev. And for the first time in history, organisers of the Tour de France have shortened one of the stages due to the country's intense heat. That's the sport. I'm Michaela Carr.
0: H-O-T.

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8: I'm John Fabris. Iran's claiming it struck a second commercial ship in the Strait of Hormuz and hit the US airbase in Qatar. America's been returning attacks. Security analyst Hal Kempfer telling Fox it appears Iran's government doesn't have control over its own military.
9: There's this hardcore Revolutionary Guard Corps faction that seems to be running completely separate apart from the rest of the government.
8: A domestic violence murder charge against a 48-year-old man will be heard in court in Queensland's Toowoomba tomorrow morning. Pig hunters found remains believed to be Toowoomba's Yana Armstrong in bushland last night. Her cousins are supporting her sister Faith.
10: We can support our cousin Faith as she looks to look after.
11: Navigate this life, yeah. Caring for Yana's baby boy. We've been with her all morning. She's just devastated.
8: The typhoon that killed 18 people in the Philippines battered Japan's southern islands and Taiwan's now made it to East China, where there have been mass evacuations. This man's joined thousands sheltering cars in underground shopping car parks.
12: Just to be safe, I parked my car on the third floor of Mix C. I went back to my home garage today and there were almost no cars left. The parking lot at Mix C is almost already full.
8: Translation by the China Observer.
13: Argentina is through to the World Cup semis after beating Switzerland 3-1 in extra time.
14: Lautaro Martinez sends Argentina to the semi-finals.
13: They call there on SBS. The Argentinians play England next week after they beat Norway in extra time this morning 2-1. In the AFL, the Eagles led the Bulldogs by 7 points at halftime at Docklands. Later on, Melbourne plays Richmond and Brisbane hosts Essendon. In tennis, Czech Linda Noskova has won the women's singles at Wimbledon. Tonight, Jannik Sinner takes on Alexander Zverev. And in motor racing, Cam Waters has pole position for today's Townsville 500. That's the sport. I'm Michaela Carr.
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0: 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I bought some protein powder. And
1: 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Wow, weird question. And then he goes, what's your email? And I answered all these questions. I just realized I signed up just then.
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1: 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I'm all good, blah, blah. I was like, yep, just sign you up. 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
1: Mm. We're still figuring out what that one means.
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2: Yeah. 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
0: 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I got a real good
4: feeling. The GTNT Group Awards 2026 was one for the books. The Territory's finest were in the spotlight, and wow, did they shine. A huge shout out to all the finalists and winners, especially the 2026 Apprentice of the Year, Damien Ahrens, Trainee of the Year, Brandon Marshall, Aboriginal and Torres Strait Islander Student of the Year, Isabella Savage. Thank you to our platinum and gold sponsors, Hot 100, Blackbird IT, Mindle Beach Casino Resort, and the NT News.
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7: I'm John Fabris. America's third round of military strikes this week have hit around 140 targets. It's retaliation for Iran attacking a commercial ship in the Strait of Hormuz. Security analyst Hal Kempfer telling Fox Iran still has plenty of firepower.
8: They have a lot of drones, a lot of anti-ship missiles, a lot of ballistic missiles. They have hundreds and hundreds and hundreds of these gunboats.
7: Cousins of Toowoomba mother Yana Armstrong in Queensland have visited the area where the 30-year-old's remains were found last night. They've established a GoFundMe page to help Yana's sister, Faith.
9: We beat him with the wrong warning. It's an answer. You know, we can lay Yana to rest.
10: She's holding Yana's baby boy in her arms. She's got her loving husband, their little son with them. They're trying to stay strong, but the days ahead are going to be very, very tough for them.
7: Yana's baby's father's been charged with domestic violence murder. And crews in Spain's southeast are now getting on top of a fire that's killed 12 people. This British man describes how he watched the fire grow into a monster that's burnt through 60 square k's.
11: It was just building because the wind was getting underneath it and it's just lifting it and making it bigger and bigger. You could watch it just getting bigger all the time.
12: Argentina will take on England in the semi-finals of the World Cup. The Argentinians beat Switzerland 3-1 in extra time, while England also needed more minutes to defeat Norway 2-1. France will play Spain in the other semi. In the AFL, the Bulldogs have beaten the Eagles by 16 points at Docklands. Melbourne has a 12-point buffer over Richmond at quarter time in that match at the MCG, while later Brisbane hosts Essendon. In tennis, the men take over centre court tonight at Wimbledon for their singles final, with Jannik Sinner clashing with Alexander Zverev. And in golf, Australia's Min Woo Lee is one shot off the lead at the Scottish Open. However, play in the third round has been suspended due to fog. That's the sport. I'm Michaela Carr.
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6: I failed as a footballer. The England Academy's rejected me. 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I'm Alan Tekes, and this is the Failed Footballer Podcast. 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
8: I'm John Fabris. Iran and America are trading military blows again. It flared up when Iran attacked a commercial ship in the Strait of Hormuz, which it claims it's now closed. Security analyst Hal Kempfer telling Fox, Iran's breaching of the peace memorandum might be out of its government's hands.
9: Appears to be the separate group that has freedom of action to do these strikes. Even when the government is agreed that we're going to reopen the strait, we're going to do these other things, this group may have been responsible for this strike.
8: The alleged domestic violence murder of Toowoomba's Yana Armstrong leaves her four-month-old baby in the care of her sister, Faith. Yana's cousins have today attended the spot where her remains were found.
10: And we've set up a GoFundMe page just for Faith so that she can have the financial support do this difficult time for her to bury Yana next to her mum and dad.
8: The baby's 48-year-old father's been charged with murder. And 1,400 people are sheltering at a sports centre for the deadly wildfire in southern Spain. This woman, Paula, is one of many British people staying in the region.
11: It's just awful. We're so upset for the people in Bedar. So we're all in shock, really.
8: 12 have died, 23 are still missing.
12: England will meet powerhouse Argentina in the semi-finals of the World Cup. The Argentinians beat Switzerland 3-1 in extra time today, while England also needed extra time to defeat Norway 2-1. In the other semi, France will play Spain. In the AFL, Melbourne was leading Richmond by 34 points at half-time at the MCG. It's early days of the Gabba, with Brisbane leading Essendon by a point, and earlier the Bulldogs beat the Eagles by 16 points at Docklands. In rugby, the Wallabies will be looking to bounce back against Italy in Perth next weekend after losing to France 42-26 in the Nations Championship match in Brisbane. And in tennis, the men's final is on at Wimbledon tonight. Jannik Sinner taking on Alexander Zverev. That's the sport. I'm Michaela Carr.
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6: Hi, I'm Sally Pearson. Linda Noskova has won her first Wimbledon title after recovering from wasting 5 match points to beat fellow Czech Karolina Muchová. Noskova regained her composure to win 6-2, 5-7, 6-3. In the women's NRL, the Raiders have thrashed the Warriors 42-16, while the Dragons have defeated the Eels at 22-8. And in golf, Australia's Caris Davidson is tied for 16th at 6-under, heading into the final round of the LPGA event in France.
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1: If someone tells you the new quarter pounder barbecue bacon is here, you don't Macca's walk.
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1: You Macca's run. 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
11: I'm John Fabris. A domestic violence murder charge against a 48-year-old man will be heard in court in Queensland's Toowoomba tomorrow morning. Pig hunters found remains believed to be Toowoomba's Yana Armstrong in bushland last night. Her cousins are trying to raise money for Yana's sister, Faith.
12: We can support our cousin Faith as she looks to look after.
13: Navigate this life, yeah. Caring for Yana's baby boy. We've been with her all morning. She's just devastated.
11: Iran's launched attacks on neighbouring Gulf states in retribution for US strikes. It all erupted over Iran taking aim at a commercial ship in the Strait of Hormuz. Security analyst Hal Kempfer telling Fox, it appears Iran's government mightn't have control over its own military.
14: There's this Revolutionary Guard Corps faction that seems to be running completely separate apart from the rest of the government.
11: The typhoon that killed 18 people in the Philippines battered Japan's southern islands and Taiwan has now made it to China, where there have been mass evacuations. This man's joined thousands sheltering cars in underground shopping car parks.
15: Just to be safe, I parked my car on the third floor of Mixi. I went back to my home garage today and there were almost no cars left. The parking lot at Mixi is almost already full.
16: The Bulldogs have denied the Eagles their fifth win of the season. West Coast was leading the Dogs by 7 points at half-time before the home side took control in the final quarter to win by 16. Melbourne is beating Richmond at the MCG at last check by 41 points and Brisbane is on top of Essendon at the Gabba by 46. England will take on Argentina in the semi-finals of the World Cup. The Argentinians beat Switzerland 3-1 in extra time today, while England also needed extra time to defeat Norway 2-1. In tennis, the men's final is on at Wimbledon tonight with Jannik Sinner up against Alexander Zverev. And in the supercars, Brody Gostecki has claimed his sixth win of the season in the final race of the Townsville 500. That's the sport. I'm Michaela Carr.
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25: Hello, this is True Crime Tonight. I am your host, Michelle Laurie, and I'm here with my producers, Matthew Tankard.
26: Hello.
25: And Ruby Bartsis.
27: Hello.
25: And we're here every Sunday night from 6 till 7. We're going to talk true crime with you, a few songs sprinkled in between. We're going to talk book recommendations and just all sorts. But do know, nothing that is good for kids. Okay, there's no good can come of letting your kids listen to this show. Coming up later this hour, we'll talk to Pete Bates about his work on exposing coercive control, post-separation abuse, and the behavioural patterns that can lead women and children into danger. But up next, we hear from a listener, my favourite thing to do. That's on True Crime Tonight.

your ground. Karma's on your scent like a bounty hunter. Karma's gonna track you down, step by step, from town to town. Sweet like justice, karma is a queen. Karma takes all my friends to the summit. Karma is the guy on the screen.

0: Around Australia, this is True Crime Tonight. I'm Michelle Laurie. I'm here with Matthew and Ruby, the producers, the people who create all of this. Thank you both so much.
1: Oh, thank you, Michelle. That was really
0: so nice.
1: Just
0: want to give you some flowers.
1: Never heard you say that before.
0: Oh, that's all right. We have a book recommendation coming up.
1: And didn't want to linger.
0: No, because you threw me under the bus. I just said thank you. And then you were like, oh, she never does that. So I just stepped away from it. But I tell you what, we do have a book recommendation coming up and an interview with Pete Bates. Now, you're going to find him very interesting. I don't want to give too much away, but Pete has spent a lot of time in jail.
1: Yes.
0: So it's a particular perspective that he has on the world, and I think he's fantastic. But I believe we have a message from a listener, Matthew.
1: We do. It's what are we calling it? The True Crime Hotline?
0: That's what we're calling it.
1: And to leave us a message on the True Crime Hotline, you can find a link. It's called a SpeakPipe link. I don't want to get too complicated.
0: Yeah, yeah.
1: But it's in the show notes of every Australian True Crime podcast episode, and it's also on our social media. Let's play this week's.
2: Hey, guys. Absolutely love the show. And I just wanted to highlight an excellent podcast I've been listening to that I think Michelle in particular might be interested in. It's called Escaping the Cross by Glenn Owen Fisher. And I just also wanted to explore a little bit the case of Chris and Shanann Watts over in Colorado. There's a really great podcast called The Chris Watts Tapes, which covers quite a few aspects that weren't covered in the Netflix documentary. There's so many unanswered questions, which is why the podcast is great, because it kind of, in a way, maybe answers some of those for some people.
0: Thank you so much. You know, please, though, you guys have got to leave your names. I would love to be able to say thank you, your name.
1: Yeah, but maybe they want to be anonymous.
0: Maybe they do, but
1: true
0: if
1: crime
0: you can
1: world.
0: Try and remember to go, hi, I'm Michelle from Altona or wherever, whoever you are, that's who I am.
3: Oh,
0: but, yeah, everyone knows that, Ruby. Everyone knows.
3: I was going to say, do we want to put that on air?
0: Everybody knows I'm from Altona. Escaping the Cross is interesting.
1: Yes, that was with Glenn Fisher, who we've had on Australian True Crime.
0: Oh.
1: He has a book called Predator's Paradise. Glenn Fisher was one of lots of kids in that era who,
0: yes,
1: you know, coming from broken homes.
0: Oh, God, he taught me so much about those awful refuges in
1: inverted
0: commas.
1: Yeah, what do you call them? I want to call them like institutions, but it's not even really, it's not even like a government place. It was like privately owned.
0: Yeah, but this one that he was talking about specifically that was run by people who were subsequently convicted of,
1: yes,
0: predation, of molestation. But it had government funding.
1: Yeah.
0: Like it wasn't a, you know, it was just this wild west of funneling disadvantaged children towards pedophiles. I swear to God, that was the whole setup.
1: So what would you, there'd be like these, basically like these homes where kids could go and stay, run by, I guess you'd call them social workers. Well, is what they would call themselves.
0: Did they have any training? Workers. I don't know. They were just blokes.
1: And yeah, essentially just heaps of them were being abused by the people that worked there. And also,
3: that's awful.
0: It's unbelievable. And it's not that long ago. And a number of violent offenders, it turns out, had ties back to their childhood in these places.
3: So this guy that came on the podcast was the child that went through that system?
1: Yeah, he would, Glenn gave evidence into the Wood Royal Commission and also the Royal Commission into Institutional Responses to Child Abuse. And he assisted police to hold three abusers accountable in court cases that led to their convictions and imprisonment. He posts so much about this sort of stuff on TikTok and on Instagram. So find Glenn Fisher and his book, Predator's Paradise.
0: Well, thank you as well to our listener for telling us about the podcast. I did not know about that. That's brilliant. So there's that. And she also wants us to know about the Chris and, you say Shanann Watts. I've always said Shannon. I didn't know Shanann. I didn't know how to pronounce her name. But, of course, this is the famous murder, and the documentary is the Netflix documentary, American Murder, The Family Next Door. And what's extraordinary about that documentary is that I've never seen one. Now it's quite common, but even this was, I don't know, 6 or 7 years ago, the amount of footage that they had from CC, from other people's Ring cameras, from other houses' security cameras and things like that. So that combined with the body cam on the police officers is wild, because we're seeing this man when he's first being confronted, when Shanann's family, her mother and her sister and stuff, are arriving at the house with the police to say, we don't know where she is. 6 or 7 years ago, the amount of footage

0: that I didn't know about the podcast, the Chris Watts Tapes. And that is what our friend the hotline is telling us about. Yeah, she's going, look, you think you know the whole story because the documentary is so great. But she's like, oh, there's more. So these are two great recommendations from her. Thank you so much.
1: I'm definitely going to jump on and listen to that.
0: Escaping the Cross and the Chris Watts Tapes. I'm all about the tapes these days. I was listening to the Ted Bundy tapes. There's the John Wayne Gacy tapes.
1: Yeah.
0: There's something amazing about listening to someone's own voice.
2: Yeah.
0: As they're telling the story, you know, and at various stages of acceptance that they're done. So, yes, great. Excellent recommendations. Thank you so much. And please keep them coming. I can't tell you how much I live for these messages. I love them. Yeah. More of those, please. And so there's links in the show notes of every podcast episode, and it's also on our socials for our True Crime Hotline.
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0: Around Australia, this is True Crime Tonight with Michelle Laurie, Ruby Bartsis, and me, Matthew Tankard. Coming up, we've got an interview with Pete Bates about the Pete Bates Project, where he helps women name the patterns that systems, families, and professionals keep missing. But first, Michelle, over to you with our True Crime Book Club.
1: The book I'm talking about this week is a book called The New Mafia by a lady called Sunny De Boer. The Drangheta. And what is the Drangheta? Well, it's the mafia. So what I've learned from this book is, I mean, I thought I knew as much about the mafia as there was to know, really. You know, I've seen all the movies.
0: Yep.
2: That's right.
0: And vague
1: that's,
0: idea.
1: Right. Yep. And that's kind of the point. The point is that there are two main mafia groups out of Italy. The one that all the movies are about, The Godfather, Goodfellas, all those movies, they're about the Cosa Nostra, which is the Sicilian mafia. The Drangheta is the other one. The Drangheta are the mafia from Calabria.
0: Okay.
1: Sorry, so many Italian words to think about. And I would say they're arguably more scary. They are very much more disciplined. Things like if someone's late for a meeting, they might flush your head down the toilet, which sounds juvenile. But the point is that in their world, that's so humiliating that it's worse than being shot. It's worse than to walk into a meeting, a big guy, big mafia guy, and have them go, "You are late," and flush your head down the toilet. I get that.
2: Yeah.
1: If you guys did that to me, I get that it's serious. It doesn't sound serious, but I get that if you guys did that to me, I'd be so humiliated. I'd never get
2: Should
1: over it.
2: Should we start
1: it.
2: Doing that when you're late?
1: I'm late a lot, so let's not institute that rule, but we're not going Drangheta rules on this show. But they also, you know, they carried out a spate of kidnappings in the 70s, and there's a very, very famous story where they kidnapped J. Paul Getty Jr., who was at that the grandson of the man who was at that time the richest man in the world. Richest man in the world is an oil man, an American. This offshoot of his family, one of his sons and his kids are living in Rome, and they're living it up like they're kind of living like hippies, but with this huge trust funds behind them, you know. So, of course, this kid becomes quite famous around Rome. Everyone's paying attention to what's going on, and they call him the barefoot hippie. But everyone knows he's worth, his family's worth billions of dollars. So it feels almost inevitable that he is kidnapped. Mm. But the thing about it is that his granddad didn't become the richest guy in the world for nothing. He refuses to pay. He refuses to pay. So these terrifying gangsters have got his grandson, who's about 17. He says, if I pay for this kid, all my other grandkids are going to get abducted, going to get kidnapped.
2: So that was sacrifice the one.
1: That was his argument. His argument was, I've got to stay firm and eventually they'll give this kid back. Well, not only did they not give him back, they sent his ear in the post, cut off his ear, sent it in the post. Eventually, there's a lot of to and froing for months. Eventually, a ransom was paid. It was much, much smaller. They did get the kid back, who subsequently, by the way, developed a terrible drug addiction and died a horrible...
0: No kidding.
1: Yeah, right?
0: Yeah.
1: Deeply, deeply traumatised. But the thing is, I think they only got, when I say only, a couple of million dollars in the end as the ransom. But what they did with it is fascinating. They invested it in building a port in Calabria. So they, of course, they're working closely with the government. In these environments, the government's usually involved in the organised crime somehow. So together, the Drangheta and the government built a port in Calabria, which became and continues to be the biggest drug port in the world.
2: That's all still happening today?
1: Yeah.
2: And how do we think Sane feels about writing a book about them if they don't want all this clout?
1: What's great about this book, The New Mafia, is that she just moved to, she did this great thing where she came into a little bit of money and she basically Googled, where can I buy a house for this much money? And these villages came up in Calabria. And she thought, okay, I'll do that. She can work remotely. So she went there. She worked in the publishing industry, but was not a journalist. So she moves into this town and she just starts to notice very organically the Drangheta. Like, she just notices, okay, there's families. There's a family that runs this village. There's a family that runs that village. A lady in her street's car exploded one night. All the neighbours go running out and they see this car's exploded. And then they realise that the lady who owns it, she's standing there, she works for the local council. It's her job to give out permits to people, building permits. Well, obviously she didn't give a building permit to someone she should have. And they just blew her car up. And Sane said, not only was she not, no one's screaming, no one's freaking out when they're watching this car burn. It's like everyone knew what, except her. It took her a while to ask some questions and find out what had happened. Everyone just went, okay.
2: Her fault.
1: That's happened. Yeah, that's happened. She never even called the police, this lady.
2: That's crazy.
0: It's that ingrained.
1: It's that obvious.
0: Yeah.
1: That's what Sane realised. She's like, when she first got there, she thought, oh, these people are so beautiful, as if any of them would be involved in organised crime. But then she realised it's like, it's just so deep in the fabric of these communities. It's like you just, if the head family wants something to happen, it happens. And if it doesn't, someone's car gets exploded. The new mafia, Sane DeBoer.
3: 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The NT has had some pretty big sports names. Cyril Rioli, Nova Peris, and Cadell Evans, just to name a few. 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It's Sam and Ant's showdown on Hot 100, thanks to Jape Homemaker Village and Domino's Pizza.
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0: 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Coming up, we're speaking on the Pete Bates Project with Pete himself. 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
1: 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Unfortunately, we don't hear a lot of stories about long-term prisoners transitioning successfully back into society. But we have one for you today. Pete Bates runs the Pete Bates Project, a fast-growing platform dedicated to exposing coercive control, post-separation abuse, and the behavioural patterns that put women and children at risk. He joins us to talk about his mission.
2: I remember going to pubs with men, and they say, if I ever saw a bloke do this to his woman, I'd do this and I'd do that. And then being at barbecues where a bloke has said something to his missus or put his missus down or disrespected her, and all the men at the barbecue look at their shoes when that gets said, you know?
1: Yeah.
2: So just with my past and where I've been, I feel like I'm in a position where I can stand out front and say something. And I remember being that little kid hoping that a man like me would come through that door. Yeah. And grab me and get me out of that house, you know?
1: Yeah.
2: So in a way, I sort of feel that I'm speaking for those kids now, you know, that are looking out the door and hoping someone comes along and saves them, you know? I talk a lot about how women are, everyone goes, why don't you just leave him? Why don't you just leave him? Now, I used to watch my father knock my mother out against the fridge and hold her up with uppercuts when she was unconscious. And then the police would come, and by the time the police got there, us kids were given scripts to say to the police. She was given scripts to say to the police. The one time that she did get the courage up to leave him was the scariest moment of all, because he went quiet and he disappeared. She was in the room packing her bags. She had the suitcases on the bed. And then he disappeared for a few minutes, and he's come back upstairs, and I was sitting in the hallway. And then as he's come back through the door, he had 20-litre jerry can full of petrol, and he just started dousing all the furniture, walked up the hallway where I was sitting, poured petrol over me, and he said to her, are you still going to leave, slut? And then he pulled his lighter out, and she had to submit. She submitted to save my life. That, like, because he probably would have went ahead and let us up, you know?
1: Yep.
2: Now, so many women are in that position where that's why they don't leave, because they're the consequences are so much worse. At that stage, I was, as a young fella, because I ran away from home at 13, after the petrol incident and a million other incidents with the old man, I just went, I'm out of here. And I ran away at 13. I started using heroin. I was feeling so much pain inside myself as a child from, I didn't realize this until I got older and I got counseling and I worked on myself, but I wanted to hurt other people, and I wanted to inflict pain on other people because of the pain I was feeling inside me.
1: What offending did you participate in?
2: Well, what I went to prison for.
1: Yeah.
2: So in 1999, I was charged for a murder. It was a girl, the mother of my child. We'd broken up. And she had a couple of young girls over babysitting this particular day while she was at work. She was walking the babysitters home once she'd finished work, and a carload of blokes had driven past and yelled out abuse out the window. She had yelled back, responded, this car's on a U-turn, jumped out of the car. She's had words with them. One of the blokes slapped her up the side of the head. And it just so happened that the two girls that she was walking home recognised the car, knew where they lived. She called me, told me what had happened. I was young, wild, stupid. I went to the house, jumped the fence, went inside the house and went silly. And one of the men in the house fell over and bashed his head on the tiles, and it killed him instantly. It was a horrible night. It was a horrible thing. It cost a life. It cost his family, and it cost my family. I ended up pleading guilty to manslaughter. I ended up serving 14 and a half years. I went to prison. I couldn't read, I couldn't write.
1: No. Really?
2: No, I couldn't. I couldn't read or write. I'd left school. I got kicked out of school first week of grade 8. Did a lot of solitary while I was locked up. And an old guard that I'd known for a while, he gave me an encyclopedia, and it was about the cosmos, the stars and all that. I couldn't read, but I was looking at the pictures and trying to sound words out. Ended up taking that book back with me. I got a dictionary. They started the reading. I just started devouring books. Then I started doing self-help books and just started working myself. I quit using drugs in 2007 in prison because it was rampant. And just buckled down and just started focusing on myself, watching the men around me come in and out. I didn't want that. I just wanted to be different to what everyone else was doing. They asked me if I'd help mentor some of the younger blokes that were trying to get off the gear. They set up a unit in the prison, isolated from all the other units, so no one could get down there. And blokes would come in there detoxing, and they'd have counsellors come down, would do meetings, NA meetings, AA meetings. And then one day this beautiful blonde lady walked into the fishbowl, and I'm still married to her now. So my wife has never had to fear me or my daughter. To me, like a lot of men fall back on their past, and my father did it, or this happened to me, and poor me, you know. Our past explains us. It doesn't excuse us. It's a choice. It's a choice. What you do is a choice. So you know it's wrong. If the atmosphere changes in your house because of your mood and your family's got to tiptoe around you, then that's a choice. You know what you're doing. Every single man, boy and child, should be concerned about domestic violence. It should not be okay.
1: It shouldn't be a women's issue.
2: It shouldn't be a woman's issue. Like, we've all got mothers, daughters, sisters. Like, a woman is killed in this country every 8 days. And this year is pretty bad at the moment. Like, the numbers are pretty high this year. That should be concerning, you know? Like,
1: well, and because children are killed as well. And children are devastated, like you were. Little boys, yeah. Male children. It's not a women's issue. It's an issue for all of us. And I agree with you. I think there's definitely a place and a great place in our society for masculine men.
2: Definitely. And that's sort of why I try and stand out front now and say we need to speak up as men. We need to speak up and say it's not okay.
1: Thank you again to our guest, Pete Bates. If you would like to listen to the full interview with him, and I suggest you do because it's pretty outstanding, I'm going to say, is a good way to describe it in many ways. You can check out that full conversation on our podcast, Australian True Crime. 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
1: 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Kid Alexander is all over my feed this week with Worth It, a track she says is about owning that so-called difficult woman energy and realizing that speaking your mind is actually kind of iconic. We're here for it. Here's Kid Alexander. It's Worth It.

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1: Finished a workout and I was getting two protein bars. And he goes, you remember? I'm like, no, I'm not. I'm all good, blah, blah. I was like, yep, just sign you up. That's all good. What's your email? And I just go along with it. As I'm leaving, I'm like, what is wrong with me that I can't just say, it's all good, not looking to sign up to anything?
2: The exact same thing happened to me. I bought some protein powder. And I thought he was just asking me questions. 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Wow, weird question. And then he goes, what's your email? And I answered all these questions. I just realized I signed up just then. Oh, I got a real good
0: feeling. Got a real good feeling. Thanks to Harvey Norman, and only with Darwin's best music, Hot 100. I got a real good
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0: The NT has had some pretty big sports names. Cyril Rioli, Nova Peris, and Cadell Evans, just to name a few. But do you have what it takes to be on the same playing field as these guys? 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Sam and Ant's showdown will have them coaching your team to the big game. If you win, it's the bragging rights for you. However, if you lose, it'll be entirely their fault. It's Sam and Ant's showdown on Hot 100. Thanks to Jape Homemaker Village and Domino's Pizza.
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2: It's you know what proof. This is screaming?
1: What?
2: When you're younger and it's Christmas Eve and your mum goes, if you don't go to sleep now, Santa won't get you any presents.
1: Oh, do you remember when you're younger, you're in the pool?
2: Yeah.
1: And someone's like, you know, if you pee in the pool, there's a solution where it goes purple. This... And then you finally let it rip and pee in the pool. No purple. You go, man, screw the government.
2: Yeah.
0: Thanks to Harvey Norman. And

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1: Dante, we've been tasked to help Sam try to get a DJ name.
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3: Yeah. Mm.
1: We're still figuring out what that one means.
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1: You've described the ethos of the show, Dante. 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
1: Finished a workout and I was getting two protein bars. And he goes, you remember? I'm like, nah, I'm not. I'm all good, blah, blah. I was like, yep, just sign you up. That's all good. What's your email? And I just go along with it. As I'm leaving, I'm like, what is wrong with me that I can't just say, it's all good, not looking to sign up to anything?
2: The exact same thing happened to me. I bought some protein powder. And I thought he was just asking me questions. 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Wow, weird question. And he goes, what's your email? And I answered all these questions. I just realized I signed up just then.
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4: Check of the tides first. Low tide of 3.3 metres at 11 a.m. High tide of 5.8 metres at 4.30 p.m. And another low tide of 1 metre at 11.30 p.m. Clear skies are expected with some rain. I know, what the hell? Tops of 32 in the city, tops of 32 in the rural area, and 32s all around because it's tops of 32 in Katherine as well.
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6: Good morning. Good morning. It's Sam and Ant here for your Monday. It's a pleasure to be hanging out with you. Anthony, good morning, my friend.
4: Hey, can we just, you know, we like to give a little round of applause when we make it to Friday.
6: Yeah.
4: Can we do start doing round of applause for Mondays as well?
6: No.
4: Okay. After 6:30, we do have Ty from CrossFit Abode coming into the studio. I'm sure we're going to be talking about the NT's Fittest, this little fitness challenge going on at CrossFit Abode early August. Right after 6, Sam, you had to kick someone out?
6: I did have to kick someone out of my humble abode at the Pratt Mansion.
4: Oh, wow. I'm trying to think of what technique you use for it. That's after 6 o'clock. Right after this, something's happened on a flight, and I really want to get into it.
6: Oh, ambiguous.

0: Hot 100, Coldplay, Clocks. You got Sam and Ann here. It's all thanks to Harvey Norman Darwin.
1: Hey, something happened on this British Airways flight that I thought was really funny, but I thought could lead to a nice little healthy discussion as well. So yep. The flight, get this, it was cancelled, completely cancelled for all the passengers after the crew drank too much the night before takeoff.
0: Oh.
1: Yeah, there was a night of
0: surely
1: heavy drink.
0: You can't do that, though.
1: Night of heavy drink, what, drink before the flight? Or
0: no, surely, like, you have a duty of, you have a responsibility as a flight attendant to show up.
1: Well, evidently, the crew, they were left unfit to work. That's what they were deemed
0: as. The entire crew?
1: 336 passengers left stranded and couldn't.
0: That's
1: good.
0: There's got to be something said about it.
1: Imagine this, all the plot passengers walking off the flight. Like, what the hell? You look, you see the crew just with ice packs on their heads.
0: Just
1: the sunny's on.
0: KFC line.
1: Sunny's on. Just, oh, yeah. But it did get me thinking. I mean, they were too hungover to work. And imagine trying to be a stewardess hungover. That would be a nightmare.
0: I can understand the captain or the pilot, right? I can understand they need to be switched on. But how switched on do you need to be as a flight attendant?
1: Oh, there would be some horrible passengers he'd have to really be given all guns blazing for.
0: Well, okay, I'm thinking about just the red-eye flight.
1: Yeah.
0: Because everyone, you pretty much turn the lights off.
1: Red-eye, you can be hungover.
0: Yeah,
1: that's fine.
0: And it's kind of like a standard. You need to be hungover to the red-eye.
1: Hey, you're on the red-eye, probably get a few drinks under your belt.
0: Hey, I'll just take a gin on ice, and you have one for yourself, too.
1: One for me, and there you go.
0: One for you. But I think, like, as a stewardess, I don't, like, surely you can soldier through.
1: I mean, I've never worked in that industry. I think it would be pretty tough. But it did get me thinking, what do you reckon are some of the worst jobs to be hungover for? I mean, off the bat, we've done a lot of work with the Palmerston Youth Festival.
0: Yeah.
1: Hungover as a teacher? Wow.
0: That'd be tough.
1: That would be very tough. You're responsible for kids.
0: Yeah, but you could get away with it, though. You know what I mean?
1: Oh, you're rolling out the TV.
0: Hey, let's watch Shark Girl Lover Boy.
1: Yeah.
0: Or Lover Boy Shark, whatever it's called.
1: Did you guys get that first viewing? Let's watch it again.
0: Let's watch it one more
1: and
0: time.
1: And just see if you really took in all the themes.
0: I mean, scaffolding's got to be the worst.
1: Have you?
0: I've done a few stints.
1: Like hungover scaffolding?
0: I've done a few no sleepers, yeah.
1: Really?
0: Yeah. And it's tough.
1: I could only imagine or surmise through our experience. I reckon this job, if you rocked up hungover to be a radio announcer, that would be tough. Like, not that we've ever done that.
0: We would never do that.
1: No, we've never done it.
0: No, we would never do that.
1: There's a few times where you can't get enough sleep or whatever and it's rough. Yep. But yeah, pair that with being a hangover, I could only imagine would be really hard.
0: And we're hypothesizing here.
1: Especially like a Monday morning.
0: In July.
1: First talk break, you might just start trailing off just about random things and not actually get to the point of what you're supposed to be speaking about and, you know, just start questioning yourself.
0: Being
1: and
0: like a
1: head
0: nanny,
1: noise starts going crazy.
0: A nanny
1: crazy.
0: Would be tough?
1: What?
0: A nanny would be tough?
1: Nanny would be really tough. Wait, yeah. What are we talking about?
0: You're in Hot 100. After 6:30, we are going to get Ty from CrossFit Abode in the studio. Make sure you stick around right now. It's George Ezra.
1: Good morning.

0: George Ezra.
1: It's Green Green Grass, Top 100. You got Sam and Ant here. And in about 10 minutes or so, we are going to be talking about the reason why I'm single. Because there's many.
2: Yeah, there's three to be exact. We'll get into that in a bit. But right now, you might be listening and thinking, my workplace is the best. Mm-hmm. It's to the absolute tops. We deserve something. Well, here at Hot 100, we are giving you something potentially for being absolute legends in the office. That's right. It's your crew of the week. 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Get your crew in the running. Just tell us why your workplace deserves this title. The best reasoning will be scoring the crew of the week Domino's pizza party for your whole gang. Now, I was thinking about this, Sam, at length. What type of pizza is your favourite? This kept me up last night.
0: Oh, did it really?
2: Yeah.
0: Okay.
2: Yeah.
0: My type of... What do you mean type of pizza? Like toppings?
2: Just anything.
0: Okay.
2: Say something.
0: Okay. Hard-hitting journalism. I would say double bacon cheeseburger.
2: Yep, thought so. Lovely. And you know what? You could be scoring some double bacon cheeseburgers. Just go to hot100fm.com.au. Tell you who I think deserves it.
0: Who?
2: Thai Power Parap.
0: Yeah.
2: Our lovely friend Joe and Emma have just left. It's very, very sad. They were up in the NT, needed their wheel alignment done. And I said, hey, it felt really cool to say, hey, I know a guy. Don't worry. Let me hit up Anton for Thai Power Parap.
0: I mean, there's no better feeling than saying, yeah, I've got a guy.
2: Oh, I'm at got a guy age. And
0: yeah.
2: I love it. And I called up Anton. I'm like, hey, mate, I've got some friends. They're just looking for a wheel alignment. Like, do they need a book? He's like, nah, mate, don't worry about it. Tell them to come on through. Should be able to sort them out. Came through. And then I spoke to my mate Joe, like, how did it go? I was like, bro, it was top. It was a great price. They got it done with it less than an hour. It was sweet.
0: It's the best.
2: I think Thai Power deserves it, but you might be thinking, my team deserves it as well. What the hell? Well, then go to hot100fm.com.au, get them in the running.
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3: 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It's Sam and Ant's showdown on Hot 100. 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

0: Kato, John, turn the lights off. Hot 100. You got Sam and Ant here. And it's the question on everybody's mind. Sam, you know, you're so tall. You're so handsome. You're so caring. Why are you still single?
1: I mean, I'm asking that question every day. I get to look at you all the time and I think, who hasn't snaffled you up yet? And I'd say what I also think a lot when I look at you.
0: What?
1: You remind me of Drake.
0: I get that quite often, you know?
1: And we've been through this on the show a few times in the past few weeks because Drake actually, in an Instagram post, gave 9 reasons why he's still single. We've covered the first 6. The last 3, I just want to see if they resonate with you because you do have a lot of parallels with a Canadian rapper.
0: I do.
1: Well, the number 7 reason he says he needs reassurance all the time.
0: Yeah.
1: Does that relate with you?
0: It does.
1: Yeah.
0: You know, I feel like, definitely on this show, especially, I go, man, am I doing okay?
1: And I'll say, hey, I'm on reels, keep it down. The other reason.
0: I didn't even know you were here.
1: Whoa, how long have you been here for? The other reason, I'll push you away when I feel like the energy isn't reciprocated.
0: It's a trait of mine, you know, and I'm working on it. I am working on it.
1: You don't like the chase.
0: I don't like to. Well,
1: there's got to be a bit of give and take.
0: You know, if I'm putting my all, okay, and you're not putting your all, I don't want it.
1: This thing, now I'm keen to hear your thoughts on this. The last final reason why Drake, and evidently you, are still single.
0: Yeah.
1: Drake says, I love old school romance, and that's just not a thing for our generation.
0: It's not.
1: What's old school romance to you?
0: Ever seen Notting Hill?
1: Yes.
0: It's that.
1: Yeah?
0: What's that?
1: You're a bumbling Englishman who falls in love with an American superstar?
0: No, no, no. No. I'm the American superstar.
1: Yep. Yep, couldn't have said it better myself. Hey, after 6:30, we're getting Ty from CrossFit Abode into the studio. Let's make sure we move all the valuables just because when he comes in, there's usually a big thud because he's so strong and he's the Hulk of Darwin.
0: Because he's going to nick him.
1: Oh, no.
0: You're not 100. It's Amy Shark. You got Sam and Ant here.

0: Amy Shark, mess her up on Hot 100. It's Sam and Ant here. Coming up after 6:30, we do have Ty from CrossFit Abode. If there's any loose objects in the studio, make sure to tie them down.
1: Yeah.
0: Because when he walks, there's like a little thump. There's a rumble.
1: He's the Hulk of Darwin. We're going to be chatting to him.
0: He might steal them. I don't know.
1: No, he won't. He's after 6:30. Before that, we want to get into the UFC happened yesterday. We both went at the Landy. Got to get into it, do a little recap. Some funny moments in there. But right after 6 o'clock, you had to kick someone out of your place.
0: I had to kick someone out of the Perrette Mansion, Anthony, and I used some ancient techniques.
1: Ancient techniques?
0: Yeah.
1: From which dynasty?
0: The Chinese one.
1: Yep. Checks out.
0: Yep, I got
1: up 6 o'clock. We'll get into it.
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17: Good morning. Tani Maxwell with your local news update. A group of youths remain on the run with an alleged stolen firearm and ammunition after a series of car thefts in Katherine. The group are accused of stealing two cars on Saturday evening, an Isuzu utility near the Hot Springs and a Toyota Land Cruiser from a car business on the north side, with one of the cars containing an unsecured rifle and ammunition. Police say the stolen cars were seen driving dangerously, targeting other cars and attempting to ram police vehicles before tyre spikes were successfully deployed. employed on both cars and up to 10 youths fled the scene on foot. Despite extensive searches for the offenders, no arrests have been made yet and investigations remain ongoing. In other news, an anti-motoring body has welcomed the government's proposal to strengthen penalties for drink and drug driving. Changes to legislation could include immediate 2-week impoundment of vehicles for high-range drink driving offences and passive breath testing by police, which is where officers test for alcohol without the use of a mouthpiece or any physical contact. The Automobile Association of the NT CEO Simon Mathias says these measures would bring down the number of fatalities on our roads.
7: Alcohol plays such a big part in road fatalities and serious crashes. So over the past 10 years, 41% of fatalities in the NT and 27% of serious injuries involve alcohol. It's a huge contributor to fatalities on our roads.
17: And new research from Charles Darwin University is shedding light on the feeding habits of vulnerable green turtles in the NT. Using satellite imagery and ground truthing techniques, PhD graduate Dr. Natalie Robson mapped marine habitats of Trepang Bay and Field Island, discovering turtles feed across coral reefs, algal reefs and seagrass meadows rather than relying on seagrass alone. Dr. Robson says despite the turtles' cultural significance to Indigenous people, there's still very little known about them in the NT.
18: Been very understudied, I guess, compared to Queensland and WA, especially for the rangers. They wanted to kind of know a little bit more about how to manage those turtles. What's happening? How can we better manage them? And one of the first steps in that is how are they using the habitats around them? What's important to them? How do we protect that?
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19: Morning, I'm Rob McLennan. The PM and the New South Wales Premier will attend today's state funeral for groundbreaking pathologist and former Australian of the Year, Richard Scollier. The 59-year-old who died from brain cancer on June 7 is being remembered as the man who turned melanoma from a death sentence into a curable condition. Today's service will be held at the Sydney Opera House. The US and Iranian militaries have exchanged missiles and drones after Tehran announced it would again close the Strait of Hormuz. Both Qatar and the UAE among Iran's targets in the latest escalation. Meantime, Australia's defence industry minister says China's a poor neighbour following its test launch of a ballistic missile into the Pacific. And a YouTuber who filmed the Victorian hideout of cop killer Desi Freeman has been charged with trespass. Leif Hughes is accused of filming inside the shipping container in April, around 3 weeks after Desi was shot by police. World number one Jannik Sinner's had a 4-set victory over Alexander Zverev in the Wimbledon final. Heartache, though, for Australia's Cruz Hewitt, who's lost to American Jordan Lee in the boys' final. In NRL, Newcastle has dropped out of the top four after losing to South Sydney 26-24. Coach Justin Holbrook saying they have work to do.
20: Play a lot smarter than what we're playing at the moment. We're making it very hard on ourselves.
19: And in AFL, the Western Bulldogs beating the Eagles by 16 points. The Bombers copping a 15-goal thrashing from Brisbane.
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1: Check of the tides first. Low tide of 3.3 metres at 11 a.m. High tide of 5.8 metres at 4:30 p.m. And another low tide of 1 metre at 11:30 p.m. Clear skies and some light rain is forecast for your Monday. Tops are 32 in the city, tops are 32 in the rural area, and tops are 32 in Katherine.
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24: Thanks to Harvey Norman Darwin. Let me show you what it's like.
0: Good morning. Good morning. It's 7 and 2 for your Monday, Anthony, after 7 o'clock. We have a very special guest joining us in the studio.
1: Ooh, yeah, I'm kind of nervous about this one. You'll find out after 7. Before that, another special guest, Ty from CrossFit Abode, is coming in after 6:30 to talk about the NT's Fittest Challenge happening at CrossFit Abode.
0: But up next, I did a bit of a kicking out of my place in Perap.
1: Really? I thought you just reserved that for me.
0: No, I reserve it for everybody. Use some untraditional methods. I'll tell you what I did up next. Make sure you stick around. You're in hot.

0: Calvin Harris, Feels So Close, Hot 100. You got Sam and Ann here. It's all thanks to Harvey Norman Darwin. Anthony, I've had to kick somebody out of my house last night.
1: Yeah, I've got so many questions about this. First of all, why did you have to keep this person out? And who was it?
0: It was 7:30 p.m.
1: Oh, there you go. Well, that's all you needed to say.
0: It was my brother, and he let me run you through what happened. Let me run you through the scenario. He came over. He left his washing at my house. Did his washing yesterday, left it there, and came back at about 7 o'clock. And I'm in the middle of my nighttime routine. You know, I'm having my sleepy time tea. I'm having my magnesium to settle me down.
1: For the listeners, we are, you know, we do have, we're almost like old souls in the sense that we've got to get to bed by 8 p.m. We're up at 4.
0: If I'm not in bed with my eyes shut at 8 p.m., I start crashing out.
1: Yeah.
0: I start freaking out a little bit.
1: Same.
0: And I might have had a little freak out here, but he was hanging around, right? So he comes over. He brought a speaker.
1: he's not leaving it in a hurry.
0: No. So he's put the speaker on. He's hanging around. And I noticed this early. Mm. So what do? I don't let the hangout leave the kitchen.
1: Nice.
0: Because the kitchen's right next to the front door.
1: Don't let the hangout go to a second location.
0: I'm not letting him sit down.
1: Yeah.
0: Okay. And I'm trying all the moves.
1: Hey, where are your chairs? I've pre-moved them.
0: I threw them off the balcony. And I'm trying all the moves here, okay? You know, I'm doing these ones when there's a lull in the conversation. I go, anyway.
1: Yeah. That is the word. Yeah. Anyway. To sort of like, yeah, link into time to get the hell out.
0: Now, here's the thing. Did about four of them. Didn't catch on.
1: Yikes.
0: I'm trying, you know, I'm doing this one, right? I'm doing this one. So what are you up to tonight? In hopes that he's like, ah, no, not much. Yeah, just
1: what
0: chilling.
1: What up to you tonight? Because I know you're not hanging out here.
0: Yeah, just chilling, right? Mm. And he's just starting new conversations. Mm. And I'm trying my best, mate. Trying my best. It's about 7:45 here.
1: Ooh.
0: It's pushing it.
1: Yeah.
0: I've like to not talk to anybody by 7 o'clock.
1: Yeah.
0: I like to go nonverbal.
1: Mm.
0: I'm thinking, how am I going to get this guy out of my house? Love him to death.
1: Yeah.
0: And this could be anybody, right? I just need to get him out. So my last resort, my final attempt. Otherwise, he's staying here forever and I'm going to bed.
1: Yeah.
0: I go, well, get out.
1: You know, I've seen this move done as well by my very own father.
0: Yeah.
1: Our aunt came over and she was hanging around, same thing, was just lingering around a little bit, and he literally just goes over the door, opens it, and goes, well, it's been good.
0: Sometimes you're just going to go straight to the point.
1: It's the last resort, but it's effective.
0: I did four anyways. Yeah, what else do you want me to do? Well, get out of my house now, mate.
1: Now you've revealed my trump card. Boom, get the hell out.
0: I've got nothing else for you.
1: Hey, we went to watch the UFC yesterday at the Landmark. A big event. A lot of funny moments in it as well. We're going to be talking about it after this one.
0: Stick around. You're in Hot 100. You got Sam and Ant here. Good morning.

0: Domba, Heimbrecker on Hot 100. You got Sam and Ant here.
1: Hey, we watched the UFC yesterday at the Landmark, linked up with a few friends, Luke and Alana from Promotions. It was a great time. It was a big card because it's Conor McGregor was his first fight in 6 years. The place was packed all to watch that one. It was the very last fight on the card. It was a big deal. And for me, the whole event just was a glimpse into life in your 30s. Mm. We're closer to 30 than we think.
2: And
1: this,
2: you are.
1: This was a little glimpse into it, projection. Like I said,
3: argumentative.
1: The whole thing was based around this big fight.
0: Yep.
1: Okay. And a lot of people thinking, I didn't think the guy was going to fight. He's pulled out before. He's got a lot of grim charges hanging over his head. I'm like, it's not going to happen. He shows up to fight after 6 years. He had snapped his leg in the last fight.
0: Mm-hmm.
1: And everyone was thinking, he can't do it. He can't do it. He's walking out. I'm like, oh my God, he's actually going to fight. Didn't think he'd be able to do it. And the fight pretty much goes exactly as you think. The guy's 37 years old.
0: Mm.
1: He's walking out into the fight. He's taking off his TNs that he's wearing, and he starts sort of hobbling on his leg a little bit. No one really caught it at the time, but as you trace back and you look how the fight ended, you sort of realize what happened. Because he's 37 years old, and he goes, he must be still clinging on to the whims of 20-year-old him. Because the fight bell rings, Bormi thinks, all right, I'm going to start off with a big old flying leg kick. Goes for the leg kick, completely misses, lands on his leg, and blows out his knee straight away.
2: Does the ACL. It's a shocker.
1: Just like, it's someone in their 30s just thinking, sweet, I've still got it. My knees won't fail me now. Oh, my God, Jesus. Blows it out, tries to do another flying kick, slips over again, aggravates the knee even more, gets pummeled within a minute.
2: Yeah, it's...
1: And
2: it was pretty embarrassing.
1: It was just like I'm looking into the future. I'm like, wow, that is going to happen to me at some point.
2: You wouldn't be. You can't lift the leg up past the hips.
1: It's grim. My flexibility is awful. I mean, let alone when I try and eventually I find myself in a Vegas octagon fighting in front of a lot of people. It's not going to be a good sight for me.
2: It's not.
1: But look, you could think, oh, it was the big McGregor fight. Not a big fan of the guy personally. I was a big fan of someone else on that fight card. I've kind of been thinking about him for the past 24 hours.
2: Yeah.
1: And I'm going to tell you who he is right after this one because, Sam, I think it could really carry through to the rest of the show on Hot 100. This guy.
2: Okay.
1: I'll tell you about it up next. I'm teasing you.
2: All right, stick around. You're in hot.
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0: 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You got Sam and Ann here.
1: Hey, we did watch the UFC yesterday at the Landmark, and there were some big names on that card. Paddy Pimblett, Max Holloway, Conor McGregor was the big one. But for me, there was one unsung hero who I think deserves a bit of praise. He was my favorite.
0: Okay.
1: It was this guy called Alicia Ellison. Now, he was fighting this former gold medalist in wrestling, this guy Gable Stevenson. That's who he's going up against. This guy's like the next big thing, apparently. Everyone's scared about him. He's this
0: Gable?
1: Big Gable Stevenson, okay. Former Olympic gold medalist in wrestling. And he has, before his walkout, this Gable Stevenson guy, he's got this big like montage of him training and like, yeah, I'm the next big thing. We have highlights of when he was playing, like wrestling in the Olympics, he's training, and everyone's touting him as the, you know, he could be the next world champion. And it's this big walkout, and they show the two fighters and all their stats before the fight. Gable, it's like Gable the Truth Stevenson. You know, they had like their nicknames,
0: yeah.
1: Like Alexander the Great Volkanovsky.
0: Yeah.
1: And then Alicia Ellison, it comes up with Alicia the Snack Panther Ellison.
0: Well, I like that.
1: That's his nickname.
0: I really like that.
1: And at that moment, I fell in love.
0: Yep.
1: The Snack Panther. The funniest thing, because Gable Stevenson, this other guy, gets this big they film his walkout. He has a big montage of this video that's all edited, this nice little package. And then you just throw to the Snack Panther, and he's already in the octagon. And he looks a little confused. He's looking around like, where the hell's, where's my walkout? I filmed the whole montage. I bought a panther suit and everything. I had a videographer. What's going on?
0: The Snack Panther didn't get the montage.
1: No snacks for the Snack Panther.
0: Oh, that's kind of upsetting.
1: It was a little bit upsetting. However, I'm all in on the Snack Panther.
0: Okay.
1: Now, as you could probably surmise, Snack Panther got completely dominated, got knocked out in the second round.
0: Oh.
1: But,
0: well, because he didn't get a montage.
1: My affinity with the Snack Panther, I love him because I did a deep dive on his Instagram, and I saw on his Instagram how he got his name. And it's even more funny. He said, oh, my coach is a big Marvel fan, and we had to try and get a nickname for me. And my coach was like, what about something with like the Black Panther and the Alicia Ellison guy, the Snack Panther? He was like, nah, I'm not really a big fan of that. I don't really want to do that. And the coach just didn't even listen to him. He's like, well, you're pretty big. You're a heavyweight. You're a bit fluffy. Like, maybe even like the Snack Panther. He's like, no, seriously, I don't want that. I don't want that. And the coach is like, we're going with the Snack Panther. So it's just been given to him. And I want to try and make this my mission on the show.
0: Okay.
1: I want to get the Snack Panther on. I know he's
0: the
1: in
0: fighter?
1: America. I want to get him on the blower. Okay. I want to get him on the phone. Because the odds were against him. He was actually in history. He was the biggest underdog in UFC history. The odds were stacked against him.
0: What was he paying?
1: Like $14. The other guy was like $1.02. But he still showed up and he still fought. And I think there's a big lesson in that. And also, I just want to speak to the Snack Panther, if I'm being honest.
0: Okay. It's unfortunate if he doesn't like the name, though.
1: That's even better. You can't, you know, there's the cards that you dealt. You just got to roll with them.
0: Okay.
1: There's a lot of philosophy in this. So I'm putting it out there right now.
0: All right.
1: I will speak to the Snack Panther. I will get him on the breakfast show.
0: All right, a little bit of homework for you. While you do that, we are going to get Ty from CrossFit Abode in after 6:30. Make sure you stick around. You're on Hot 100. You got Sam and Ann here.
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9: Good morning, Tani Maxwell with your local news update. A man remains on the run after allegedly assaulting a woman in Palmerston. Police say the 56-year-old woman was outside a complex on Baldwin Drive at around 1 p.m. Thursday when she was hit in

0: rather than you actually blowing into a, you know, the plastic straw, these devices also have the capacity just to detect alcohol on a person's breath. And it just means that police can get through a lot more people in terms of screening. It's less invasive for people who are sober and doing the right thing.
1: And a win for rural and remote communities as Durack Civil strikes a deal with the Jonathan Thurston Academy. The three-year partnership with JTA will deliver school-based youth empowerment programs in communities such as Millingimby in Arnhem Land and Burketown in Damaji. Founder and director of Durack Civil, James Durack, says the infrastructure they build matters, but the most valuable thing is opportunity that they can provide.
2: Well, it's sort of a unique opportunity for this partnership, given that we were already working in a lot of these remote communities, which JT Academy were really interested in, I guess, bringing their expertise to.
3: 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This is your news now.
4: Hello, I'm Rob McLennan. The US claims it's hit 140 targets in its latest missile and drone attacks on Iran. It follows an Iranian attack on a ship in the Strait of Hormuz. Donald Trump telling NBC he's losing patience.
5: We had a deal with them yesterday. They were giving up everything. And then all of a sudden, 2 hours after that, they hit a ship with a drone.
4: An investigation is underway into the death of an Aussie dad at a Bali immigration centre. 39-year-old Cameron Hughes was found unresponsive on Friday night while he awaited deportation over visa concerns. Preliminary findings suggest he may have had a heart attack. Support for One Nation has eased, according to a new poll, with today's Resolve political monitor showing the party's primary support is down 3%, marking its first slide in 4 months. It means Labor's regained the overall lead at 28%, ahead of One Nation on 26, and the Coalition on 23. That's 3% higher than in June. In AFL, West Coast has fallen to the Western Bulldogs by 16 points, but coach Andrew McWalter says it could have gone either way.
6: It was an arm wrestle that game. It became a game of just taking your moments. Doggies probably just did that a little bit better than us.
4: Essendon flogged by the Lions by 90 points. In NRL, the Titans have had a 22-18 loss to the Storm. Sea Eagles fell 19-18 to the Cowboys, and the Rabbitohs beat the Knights 26-24. And at Wimbledon, Jannik Sinner's taken out the men's final in a four-set victory over Alexander Zverev. That's the latest news and sport.
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10: Checking the tides first. Low tide of 3.3 metres at 11 a.m. High tide of 5.8 metres at 4:30 p.m. And another low tide of 1 metre at 11:30 p.m. You got clear skies and some light rain forecast for your Monday. Tops of 32 in the city, tops of 32 in the rural area, and tops of 32 in Catherine.
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13: Good morning. Good morning. It's Sam and Ant here for your Monday. Anthony, after 7 o'clock, we've got a very special guest joining us
10: in the studio. Should we say who we're talking to? I think we need to.
13: Okay, go.
10: Nathan Lyon, Australian Test cricketer. We'll get very giddy about that one. We're also going to be chatting to Damo, who took out the Tradie of the Year at the GTNT...
13: Apprentice of the Year.
10: Apprentice of the Year at the GTNT Awards. That's on in a sec, but right after this, we do have Ty from CrossFit Abode coming into the studio, chatting about the NT's Fittest Challenge that is going on at CrossFit Abode early August.
13: That's on up next. Stick around, you're in Hot 100.

0: You're in Hot 100. You got Sam and Ann here.
1: You might feel a bit of a shaking in the studio. That's because we are joined by Ty from CrossFit Abode, a.k.a. the Hulk of Darwin. Ty, good morning, mate. We are so excited for the NT's Fittest competition that you guys have running at CrossFit Abode. Can you remind the listeners what they can expect with this challenge?
2: Yeah, good morning. On August 8th, we're going to have our NT Fittest competition. So it's open for everyone. Just a good day of fitness competition. We're going to have multiple events. Going to have a coffee van out there so you can get your coffees in the morning. Wicked Energy are going to be there to help us with some snacks and food, hydration. And that's the time to, if you've been training all year, you want to do something, showcase what you're doing, meet other people from around Darwin that do the same things that you like doing. That's the place to be.
0: But it's also not just like for CrossFit fanatics as well. It's just, you know, there's beginners, there's intermediate, there's all sorts of... all sorts of categories.
2: Yes, so we got three categories. We got our beginners, so that's that entry level competition, and then our intermediate level and advanced. So even if you're just starting your fitness journey, you can join in and get something out of that competition.
1: And I think that's the beauty of it, right? You don't have to go to CrossFit. It's anyone can get involved, because you always train better when you've got something on the horizon. You have a goal, you have some type of event. I'm so guilty of it just being stagnant and I'm just going through the motions. So this would be a great time to get in and sign up, try and compete. And you've just also mentioned, this is quite exciting, the first workout's been released today. Can you give us a little sneak preview on what people can expect?
2: Yeah, so we released that first workout the end of last week. You can look at it right now if you want to. We are going to have a combination of both lifting and some cardio. So it starts with some cardio efforts on the machines. And then that's going to be like a four-time thing. So as far, the fastest person or fastest team is going to win that one. But that goes straight into a max effort lift. So the heaviest lift that you can do. It's all details. All the details are online in the competition page. But even that first workout, that is basically two workouts within a span of 10 minutes, will get you already two completely different things. So if you're more of that cardio person, you like to go on the machines, you go really hard on that, that's definitely going to be your side of it. If you're a heavy lifter, the other side of that workout is going to benefit you. If you're good at both, well, that's what we're looking for.
1: Fantastic. And I mean, that's what another great thing about it. It's not just for the big beefcakes like Sam. It's not just for the cardio fanatics like myself. It's going to be an all-encompassing of challenge. If someone's listening, they really want to register. They're thinking, you know what? I want to test myself. I want to see how I pair up with the people in Darwin. How can they register for this competition?
2: So you can register online. If you look it up through competitioncorner.net, you can find it. Or through our socials, there's the link on there. Through CrossFit Abode or CrossFit Abode South, we constantly post that. And on the highlights, you can find the link to register.
1: We'll be getting up on the Hot 100 socials as well. I'm telling you what, Sam, you're looking like a dark horse for this competition, I reckon.
0: Oh, I'll be there on the day for sure.
2: Oh, they already got the team signed up. Yeah, Sam's just been a little bit shy, but
1: that's going to be so much fun. Ty, thank you very much for coming in.

0: Vance Joy, Hot 100. You got Sam and Ant here. It's all thanks to Harvey Norman, darling. It's a Monday, so it's time to sit back and laugh at Anthony.
1: You're trying to mug me off?
2: Mugged off Mondays.
1: What makes you think you can come in here and mug me off in front of my pals?
3: That's right. How did I get embarrassed over the weekend? It's usually me shouldering the burden. This happened the other day. We were with our beautiful friends Emma and Joe. We wanted to link up with them before they leave the NT. They were up here temporarily. Saw them off, like, let's go get a coffee. I tried to pick one location. It was actually just like a random little coffee spot inside a supplement store. So yeah. We thought, we want to sit down, we want to relax. We went, there was a, luckily enough, there was this nice sort of American burger bar nearby. And the food was decadent. Let's just say that.
0: It was indulgent.
3: Big, greasy burgers, big sort of like, you know, fried chicken, chips, snack packs and everything. And we were having it and we were sort of discussing to each other at the table, oh, how is it? How's your food? And we're like, it's good. Geez, it's a lot. You know, because we were having it at like 11 a.m. in the morning.
0: It was the first thing I ate for that day.
3: Yeah.
0: And it knocked me on my ass.
3: Yeah, one of the quotes was, "Great, it's great if you really just want to stuff your day up."
0: Yeah.
3: Which is a kind of compliment in a way, but I had no idea that one of the staff members from the said burger place was right nearby. And they came over and they had like a little QR code. They were going to say, oh, hey, you know, do you mind if you just give us a review or something like that? And they also said, you know, we can hear you as well. The red on my face was bright. It shone through. I was like a tomato. I was so embarrassed. Left a 5-star review. Said it was the best burger place I've ever been to in my life, which it was.
0: It was pretty good. The burgers did look pretty good.
3: They were great. They were great.
0: Fantastic. But you don't make a burger bar wanting people to, you know, go out and work out afterwards.
3: Yeah.
0: It's not what a burger bar's purpose is.
3: It did KO me for a little bit after, but it was delicious and I felt like a fool nonetheless.
0: You just got to be more surrounded. You got to be more aware of your surroundings.
3: I know. And my therapist keeps telling me that. Hey, right after this, we are going to be speaking to Damo. He won Apprentice of the Year at the GTNT Awards. He's the tradies tradie and he's up next.
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0: And to hear Anthony, last week we did host the... Well, we hosted one of the awards, GT&T Awards Night for all the tradies in the Northern Territory. And right now joining us is... We're not going to speak about our speech. We're going to move right on. We're going to move right past that. But joining us right now is the Apprentice of the Year. It's only fitting. His name is Damo. Damo, good morning, mate. How are you?
1: Good, thanks. How you going, lads?
2: Mate, we're very happy to have you in the studio, Damo. You are a distribution linesman for Power and Water. And yes, for everyone listening, Damo won Apprentice of the Year, which is massive. The talent pool up in the NT, there was a lot of people gunning for it. How did winning that award make you feel?
1: Oh, it was unreal. I wasn't expecting it. It's good to be recognised. And yeah, it's good to have a good night out too.
0: And we'll leave that at that again.
2: Yeah. Well, like you said, it's very good to be recognised because you are a distribution linesman chucking up power lines up at the top end. Could be one of the hardest trades to do up here given our conditions.
1: Yeah, it's pretty hectic, especially during wet season and cyclones, but we're always busy.
0: What's the, you know, notoriously apprentices are coughing flak left, right and centre on the job site. What's the reception been like now from everybody else? Are you still coughing flack? Are you getting coffee still, or have you sort of stepped up a little bit?
1: Copping a little bit of flack, but mainly just being told I've got to pay up a few cartons.
0: Really? A carton for winning an award?
1: Oh, well, going on media, probably going on the radio.
0: Oh, shoot.
2: Isn't
0: sorry
2: that like the most tradie thing? It's like you've done a great thing. Like, all right, time to pay up, mate.
0: Yeah, it's a currency in the trade. I used to, anytime you drop an item more than a meter, you've got to buy a carton.
2: Really?
0: Yeah.
2: Definitely. There you go. Well, Damo.
0: Bought 4 in 1 day once.
2: You are the Apprentice of the Year. I think that makes you the tradies tradie in the top end. You're really setting the example for everyone else up here. We have to ask you, in your mind, what do you think makes a great tradie?
1: Well, definitely being proactive.
0: Buying cartons.
1: Learning from your mistakes, I guess. getting the job done.
0: Yep.
1: Getting the job done timely. And just always looking busy.
0: Yeah, that's it.
2: Can you give us any tips? Because Sam and I try to do that as a little well around the office. How do you look busy? What's a small little thing you can do to like make sure everyone knows that you're doing hard work, allegedly?
1: Oh, pick a broom up.
0: I used to just look frantic anywhere I was walking, like, oh God, I'm trying to figure something out.
1: Always have something in hand.
0: Yeah.
2: I've heard someone say, just always look annoyed.
0: Yeah. Can't figure this out.
2: I might try to do that. Pick a broom up. Damo, congratulations again on the award. Thank you so much for all the hard work that you do up here in the NT, and thanks for joining us this morning.
1: Cheers, lads.

0: Hot 100, Sam and Anta here. Anthony, we've been talking about it all morning. In about 15 minutes or so, the GOAT, Nathan Lyon, going to be joining us in the studio.
1: I don't think I've been more nervous for an interview in my life. Nathan Lyon's been such an idol of mine and all of ours for Australian Test cricket.
0: We need to get our Jake Weatherald kits on for this.
1: Okay, have you got yours?
0: I've got mine.
1: You know, I've always got
0: mine. I'm wearing it right now.
1: Let's go get kitted up and speak to Gaz after 7 o'clock.
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8: Good morning, Tani Maxwell with your local news update. A group of youths are still at large after allegedly stealing cars and attempting to ram police vehicles in Katherine over the weekend. The group are accused of stealing an Isuzu utility from near the hot springs and a Toyota Land Cruiser from a commercial car business on the north side on Saturday evening. Police say one of the stolen cars is believed to have contained an unsecured rifle and ammunition. The groups are further accused of driving dangerously and targeting other drivers, including attempting to ram police vehicles and throwing objects at police. Tyre spikes were successfully deployed on both cars and about 10 youths fled from the scene. No arrests have been made yet and the firearm and ammunition remains outstanding. In other news, green turtles in the NT are feeding in more diverse habitats than scientists previously believed. A Charles Darwin University study used satellite imagery and on-ground surveys to map marine habitats at Trepang Bay and Field Island, finding the vulnerable species frequently forages around shallow coral reef areas as well as seagrass meadows. CDU PhD graduate Dr. Natalie Robson says the research shows the turtles aren't exclusively relying on the territory's seagrass habitats.
9: Competition with dugongs, using those seagrass meadows as well, and also the big tides that we have. So a lot of those seagrass meadows are really shallow areas. Turtles kind of come off those reefs as the tide goes out, and then they're forced to forage on different habitats that kind of might not be their preferred food. So they're eating a much more diverse range of foods than you might expect.
8: And a new partnership is set to deliver a pathway for young people living in remote and rural NT communities to succeed. A 3-year deal between the Jonathan Thurston Academy and Durack Civil will deliver school-based youth empowerment programs in the NT, starting with 4 schools each year.
10: That's what JTA does now, where we wrap our arms around the young people that we're supporting and help guide them and walk alongside them. And, you know, we get them to show their confidence, you know, to have courage and to believe in themselves.
8: That's JTA's Jonathan Thurston speaking there.
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11: Hi there, I'm Rob McLennan. An Iranian newspaper has published what it's calling a kill list of foreign leaders to be targeted as revenge for the death of the Supreme Leader. It includes Donald Trump, the Israeli and UK Prime Ministers, but it does not mention Anthony Albanese. Meantime, Washington's NATO ambassador Matt Whitaker's told Fox America's latest strikes on Iran are justified after Tehran's attack on a Cyprus flagged ship.
12: You show strength, you make sure the strait continues to flow, the commercial traffic, and most importantly, you make sure that Iran never gets a nuclear weapon.
11: The coalition is considering a new policy that would lift Australia's ban on nuclear power and let data centres build their own reactors. It's told News Corp data giants would fund and build the reactors themselves under government oversight. An Aussie expat awaiting deportation from Bali is being remembered as a beautiful person after he died at a detention centre. And Australia's still furious about China's decision to fire a dummy warhead into the South Pacific. Yannick Sinner's taken out the men's final at Wimbledon, beating Alexander Zverev in four sets. To NRL, Titans coach Josh Hannay's criticised the refs after last night's 22-18 loss to the Storm. Earlier, the Cowboys beat the Sea Eagles 19-18, the Knights falling to the Rabbitohs 26-24. In AFL, Bombers caretaker coach Dean Solomon's defending Zach Merritt's quiet game after the Bombers were thrashed by Brisbane by 90 points. And that's the latest local news and sport.
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13: Some minor delays already in McMinn Street in the city. The Stuart Highway at Winnelli, Wilder Road at Bayview. Otherwise looking not too bad. Roadworks continuing today. Trow Road, Pera Drive and Linko Road near the Palmerston Hospital as well. 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
15: Checking the tides first. Low tide of 3.3 metres at 11 a.m. High tide of 5.8 metres at 4:30 p.m. And another low tide of 1 metre at 11:30 p.m. We've got clear skies forecast and some rain expected for your Monday. Tops of 32 in the city, tops of 32 in the rural area, and tops of 32 in Katherine.
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17: Check it out.
18: Good morning. It's Sam and Ant here for you Monday.
15: We are going full Jake Weatherald merch pack promo. That's right. When the Test cricket comes to Darwin at TIO Stadium, we want everyone dressed in a ball cap, sleeve tat and earring, just like Jake Weatherald. You know the Richies down from the SCG?
18: Yes.
15: I've got the head Richie, Michael, joining us over the blower.
18: Richie. Richie Beno himself.
15: No, the head Richie, Michael. He's on up to 7:30.
18: Coming up. We got around this one. Nathan Lyon going to be joining us in the studio up next. Gaz the Goat. Nice one, Gary. Australia's best spin bowler is up next. Stick around.

0: You're in Hot 100. You got Sam and Ant here. And joining us right now, 15 years ago, this man announced himself to the cricketing world by taking a wicket with his very first delivery, the perfect start to an extraordinary career. Since then, he has claimed over 560 wickets, becoming one of Australia's highest test wicket takers. Across 141 tests, his resilience, consistency and determination have earned him the fitting nickname, the GOAT. And my word, Anthony, isn't he just that? The greatest of all time. In the lead up to the test in August, ladies and gentlemen, it's Nathan Lyon.
1: Wowee. Gents, how are we?
2: Mate, we're stoked to have you here, Nathan. Thank you very much. We were speaking off-air before that you've come off your training camps up and down previously. Obviously, different wickets around the country. You've got to prepare for it in different ways, like the WA fast and bouncy, Sydney grips a little bit more. How do you prepare for Darwin? What are the conditions like at TAO Stadium?
1: Mate, it's an unknown. We actually don't know. When I was talking about preparation, we come up back up here in 2016, I think it was, in preparation for a Bangladesh tour. So we had, let's just say, doctored wickets on training purposes to make it spin a lot more. So to be honest, mate, I'm expecting a pretty flat surface. So it should be pretty good. Pretty good conditions to grow grass out here, so there's no excuses to not make a good wicket, I don't reckon.
2: I was speaking to someone up here in the top end, and they said, oh, two-match series against Bangladesh, we'll smash them. Bangladesh just beat Pakistan 2-0 over in their home turf.
0: They're looking good.
2: Yeah, they're no joke. Unfortunately, last year, we had you, against the Ashes, the most previous one, we had yourself injured, Josh Hazlewood, Pat Cummins didn't play bulk of the games. How is the squad looking? Is everyone fit? Will you be playing when we come up here?
1: Yeah, so we've literally just finished a training camp in Brisbane where Josh, Pat, Mitch, myself, Scotty Boland, Todd Murphy, Michael Nessa, Brendan Doggett, so all the bowlers, they're all fit and firing. We've just had a great couple of days in Brizzy. We're going to be in Brizzy each week from now on, leading in our preparation. So it's going to be the Australia's number one side that comes up and plays
0: and
1: does.
0: I'm so excited.
2: Can I also just say, I mean, you've been playing Test cricket for over 15 years, which is an incredible achievement. I don't think people realise how mentally and physically taxing Test cricket is. You're getting deep into your career now. Can I just make a hypothesis? Is there one thing that you want to knock off before you retire? And is that beating England next series in the Ashes?
1: There's a couple of things I've always said publicly. I want to win in India and then win in England. So we've been very close in England, retaining the last two Ashes, but there's been a couple of hurdles that we've missed there. But but India is in January, February, March. Then obviously England's later, middle of the year next year. So once we kick off here in Darwin in August 13, we've got 21 test matches in 14 months, so it's pretty hectic times.
2: And do you think Ben Stokes is going to come out of retirement in dramatic fashion to come play you guys again?
1: I wouldn't put it past
0: that. Okay, before we let you go, mate, we just want you to stick around. You know, there's obviously a bit of an elephant in the room. We're dressed to the nines right now. First of all, do you know who we're dressed as?
1: No. I don't know. Can't see it.
2: Okay, we'll spill.
1: I thought it was me, but you got a sleeve. Yeah.
2: Well, we'll spill the beans right after this. Stick around. Watching

0: You're in Hot 100. You got Sam and Anta here. We do have Nathan Lyon joining us in the studio. We got him to stick around because for the past couple of weeks, we have been working behind the scenes trying to create history.
1: Everywhere you go, you always take the weathers with you.
2: How would you feel as the first Darwin-born Test cricketer? You're opening the batting and you look in the sea of the TIO grandstand. A massive crew of Jake Weatherolds got a sleeve tat, nice earring, and a nice buzz cut. Yeah. Flattered or creeped out? What do you reckon?
3: I'd be pretty flattered.
0: Yeah.
4: The atmosphere is going to be rocking already, but to see one bay full of bald-headed Jake Weatherold look-alike here and on, I reckon that'd be something.
5: Okay, so you want him to have a sleeve tat,
0: yep.
5: Be bald, yeah. And have an earring. I don't think you have to get many people in Darwin on board with that. They're already dressed, right?
2: That's right, Nathan. So you've heard our plan. So Test cricket hasn't been up here for the past 23 years. We want to show Australia that when Test cricket comes up here, we come out and we support in style. And we want to support Darwin's very first born and bred Test cricketer, Jake Weatherold. This might be a shock to you. We're not actually bold. I don't actually have a sleeve tat, and this isn't actually a real earring. This is our Jake Weatherold merch pack,
0: yep.
2: AKA the Weathers. You've got the Richies down in Sydney, and we want to bring up the Weathers down here in the top end. So we're recruiting a lot of people to be dressed up like this. We want TIO Stadium filled in this type of get-up. What are your thoughts and feelings just off the bat?
6: No, I love it.
0: Yes!
6: I love it. I reckon it'll be awesome. If you get me a sleeve, I'll wear it because I'm not tough enough to have a real tattoo, so I'll be happy with that.
0: We got him. We got the go.
2: Bloody oath. That'd be mad. Because, okay, do you have any tips or idea, this might be outside your realm, of just how we can really get the vibe and really promote this idea? Because we're trying to get everyone dressed up in this fit. What do you reckon?
6: Yeah, you're right. It's out of my depth. But no, I'm just really hoping that fans come out to see, like as I just touched on before, the top Australian cricketer is going to be here. Pat's going to be here.
0: Yeah.
6: Or barring injury or anything, like all the superstars are going to be here. And if everyone can get behind Weathers, it would be pretty cool. And not going to lie, he'd walk around the change room pretty happy.
0: I can imagine in the hometown because he's yet to ton up as well. So if you can get a ton at TIO Stadium in the home ground, that'll be absolutely huge. With the Weathers in the background as well.
2: Yeah, you know Weathers better than we do. Like he said, you heard then he would be pretty flattered about the idea. Can you give us a bit more of a reaction? Like, what's he like and how would he react to this at TIO Stadium?
6: Weathers is a very good guy. Someone who I love watching play and so... But seeing you guys dressed up like this, I think he's...
0: So put you off or...?
6: No, I think his little strut would probably get a little bit bigger.
0: Yeah, perfect. That's what we're after. If you haven't already, you just heard from Nathan there. It's going to be the full squad. So grab your tickets as soon as you can. Anthony's going to be huge.
2: Nathan, we know you're on a tight schedule here. 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
6: Too easy. Thanks for having me, guys.
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0: Regard right in Hot 100. You got Sam and Anta here. I mean, pinch me right now, Anthony. Did we just talk to Nathan Lyon?
1: I'm still buzzing.
0: That was it's one of the coolest things I've ever done.
1: One of the Australian sporting heroes. I'll tell you where I think we can find the next generation of Australian sporting heroes.
0: In the...
1: At Sam and Ant Showdown,
0: oh,
1: you're
0: yes,
1: right.
0: Yes, of course.
1: It's all thanks to JPO Maker Village and Domino's. 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Each month, we are going to be coaching teams across the NT. You might be thinking, oh, I really want a new coach. My coach ain't cutting it. Well, that's where Sam and I come in, and we'll show you that your coach is actually pretty good.
0: Yeah,
1: because the training...
0: we will be awful.
1: We won't. Look, it's not our forte, but we are going to be coaching you guys, putting our teams together against each other. But everyone's going to go home a winner because all the kids get a Domino's voucher.
0: But
1: I mean,
0: my team is going to go home the actual winners.
1: But my team is going to be developed like you wouldn't believe and go home with the spoils. 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We are on the Jacob Weatherwell train at the moment. Mm-hmm. We want everyone dressed up as Weathers when the test match comes to Darwin. Mm-hmm. You know how they've got the Richies down at the SCG? Everyone dressed up as Richie Benaud?
0: Yep.
1: That was sort of the inspiration. I have the head Richie. His name's Michael.
0: You got Richie himself.
1: Head Richie, who dresses up as Richie Benaud.
0: Oh, okay.
1: Michael is joining us over the phone after 7:30.
0: Wow.
1: Maybe he can give us some tips.
0: Okay. Well, he's the go.
1: Yeah,
0: he's the go
1: to
0: dressing up. Stick it up. Stick around.
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9: Hey there, Tani Maxwell with your local news update. School attendance has improved across the NT with new figures showing more students are returning to the classroom. Department of Education and Training data shows attendance reached 73.8% in term two this year, up 1.2% on the same period last year. Flood-affected regions, including Central, the Barkly and Big Rivers regions, all recorded attendance gains and fewer students on intensive support roles. The department's school attendance team has so far issued more than 1,000 compliance notices, 269 fines and made 155 referrals for income management this year. In other news, it's hoped proposed changes to penalties for drink and drug driving this year, up 1.2% on the same period last year.

0: Mathias explained some of the proposed measures.
1: Higher penalties for high range drink driving. We're looking at shorter time frames around police impoundment. Also, interstate findings of guilt now counting towards identifying repeat offenders.
0: And new research is changing what we know about green turtles in the NT. Using satellite imagery and on-ground habitat mapping at Trepang Bay and Field Island, Charles Darwin University PhD graduate Dr. Natalie Robson found the vulnerable species feeds across coral reefs, algal reefs and seagrass meadows. Dr. Robson says the findings are an important first step towards better understanding marine species across the NT.
2: But it's not just useful for turtles, it's useful for so many other fish and dugongs and sharks and so many other species that use those areas. It could be used to plan other studies. So you can kind of look at those habitats and know where to drop cameras down or where to do your surveys. And it's also useful for kind of long-term monitoring of how those habitats are changing.
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4: Morning, I'm Rob McLennan. The US has carried out more strikes on Iran overnight, claiming to have hit 140 military targets. American ambassador to NATO Matt Whitaker justifying it on Fox News.
5: President Trump, if shipping is attacked or if the Iranians want to act belligerent, then he will respond with overwhelming force.
4: Australian cancer researcher Richard Scollier will be farewelled at a state funeral at the Sydney Opera House today. The 59-year-old, who died from brain cancer last month, is credited with saving thousands of lives through his groundbreaking melanoma research. Aussie unis will be forced to tighten up their action around racism and anti-Semitism. They'll be required to strengthen their complaint processes and adopt recognised definitions of hate and anti-Semitism. And the coalition is set to overhaul its nuclear policy with a plan to allow data giants to build their own reactors to power their AI data centres. Yannick Sinner's almost $5 million richer after beating Alexander Zverev in the men's final at Wimbledon overnight. In AFL, Dean Solomon is urging Bombers fans to be patient after last night's 90-point drubbing at the hands of Brisbane.
6: For our members and supporters, and we want you to stick strong and be patient and understand that we're in this for the medium to long term, and that's how we're going to build it, and there is no shortcut here.
4: And in NRL, Melbourne Storms down the Titans by 22 points. Earlier, the Cowboys beat Manly 19-18.
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7: Still accident breakdown free this morning. It's starting to build though. McMinn Street to the city, Wilder Road at Bayview, the Stewart Highway at Berrima. Road works continuing today to Trail Road, Perrin Drive and Linko Road near the Palmerston Hospital. The census is coming this August. You'll get instructions soon on what to do. 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Hot 100's 20 Song Marathon from 9 this morning.
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9: Checking the tides first. Low tide of 3.3 metres at 11 a.m. High tide of 5.8 metres at 4:30 p.m. And another low tide of 1 metre at 11:30 p.m. Clear skies and some light rains expected for your Monday. Tops of 32 in the city.
0: Yes.
9: Tops of 32 in the rural area. Tops of 32 in Catherine. And now it's time to go to a lineup with Black Betty!
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9: Alana the Banana, where are you?
10: Good morning, team. Happy Monday this morning. Black Betty and I are parked just outside of the Botanical Gardens. With me on board, I have plenty of Paul's Iced Coffees made for Territorians by Territorians, as well as some Territory Spring Waters from the Legends Hydrating the Territory. I have two protein shakes to give away, one chocolate, one vanilla, thanks to the team at Whole Life Pharmacy. Sorry about that. The team at Whole Life Pharmacy. And finally, I have one $100 off voucher for a tint or a detail.

0: Thanks to Top End Car Care. You just have to come up to me and say Top End Car Care.
1: Wow, did you say $100 off a tint job?
0: $100 off. I've only got one, though, so you have to be the first one to bring me that code word.
1: Make sure you get that code word, right?
2: What's the code word again?
0: The code words are Top End Car Care.
2: Okay, got it.
1: You've heard it here twice, Darren. Go find Alana. Hey, after 8 o'clock, we've got a ticket family pass to the Speedways that's happening this weekend. But right after this...
2: So exciting stuff.
1: Jake Weatherold, we're trying to dress up as Infotario Stadium. We need some help from Michael. He dresses up as the Richies down at the SCG. Join us on the phone up next. You're hot.

0: Jenny Swims, Mr. Know-It-All on Hot 100. You got Sam and Ant here behind the scenes. Well, and on air as well. We've been working tirelessly. We're trying to do this.
1: Everywhere you go, you always take the weathers with you.
2: How would you feel as the first Darwin-born Test cricketer? You're opening the batting and you look in the sea of the TIO grandstand. A massive crew of Jake Weatherolds got a sleeve tat, nice earring, and a nice buzz cut. Yeah. Flattered or creeped out? What do you reckon?
3: I'd be pretty flattered.
0: Yeah.
4: The atmosphere is going to be rocking already, but to see one bay full of bald-headed Jake Weatherold look-alike here and on, I reckon that'll be something.
5: Okay, so you want him to have a sleeve of tat,
0: yep.
5: Be bald, and have an earring. I don't think you have to get many people in Darwin on board with that. That's how they're already dressed, right?
0: Anthony, we are not the first person to do this. We have taken a lot of inspiration from the Richies.
6: Yes, the Richies down at the SCG. There's a big group of people who dress up as late, great Richie Beno. They always do it for the SCG test.
0: Two.
6: There's hundreds of them now.
0: Two
6: and yes,
0: for
6: this
0: 22.
6: This was our inspiration for the Weathers merch pack.
0: Yep.
6: We all want everyone dressed up as Jake Weatherold at the TIO Stadium, but the Richies walked so we could hopefully run August 13th at the top end. And we've got Michael, who is the head Richie, on the phone right now. Michael, thank you so much for joining us. We've got to ask off the bat, how did this idea start for you?
7: Oh, thanks, fella. Thanks for having me on. Mate, we had a lot of fun with the Richies over the years. And like all good ideas, it was just a few mates sitting around sort of having a couple of drinks, thinking about cricket and what we could do to make it even more fun. I guess similar to you guys, you know, me and a couple of guys I went to school with and uni with, love Richie Beno, love supporting the Aussie team, and we wanted to dress in the cream, the bone, the white, the off-white, the ivy, the beige, and honour the great man.
6: You're right, though. It does make it more fun, and that's what we're trying to communicate to the people at the top end. If you're all dressed up in unison, it just makes for a great day, doesn't it?
7: Oh, absolutely. I think it's such a great idea what you guys have come up with, and it's just going to, like, elevate the test. It'll already be a great day, but it'll elevate the test, and Jake will love it.
0: Well, we're trying to get, as much help as we possibly can, mate. And you've obviously done this before. This is not new to you. Do you have any tips on how you sort of collate, how you get a mass group of people to dress up? How do you get people involved?
7: Well, I think you've started on the right foot. You've got a great character in Jake Weatherald, and you've got the outfit coming together. Like, I love the sleeve tat, love the earring. I think the bald head will suit some, not others. We went through a whole range of different wigs for Richie Beno, and there was one that was a bit of a comb-over one, and it felt like you're wearing a silicone swimming cap, which was tough work when it was hot. So I hope you've got a better wig than what we had in the early days.
6: That's funny. Our bald cap is literally a silicone swimming cap. So that could be...
7: You'll be swimming in sweat.
6: Okay, that is something to work on. But, just lastly, now, Michael, like we said, we have drawn a lot of inspiration for what you do with the Richies down at the SCG. How many Richies do you guys have now, like, all together?
7: Oh, there's heaps. Our most recent test, we had 650, which was a full bay at the SCG. What's the bay at the stadium in Darwin going to be? How many seats in that bay?
6: Well, we're trying to like nail that down, as we're trying to get as many Richies in the same spot as we can. You said we've got the outfit and we've put the word out there. We've got the inspiration. Logistically, what is next, you reckon? We're asking you, do you have any tips for us to make sure that everyone knows on board? Like, should we be getting like a fan page or something where everyone registers? What's one thing we need to do?
7: Definitely think that's good. To have a community where people know they're all in it together, because you want to be part of something bigger than just yourself. And we used to do a pre-match function before the game where we'd all get together.
6: Great.
7: And people would walk in a little bit sheepish thinking, oh, am I right in the right spot? We'd sing a few songs. We'd have a couple of, have brekkie and a warm-up drink. And then by the time you leave, you're all one. I think that's really fun, getting together before the match and marching to the ground together.
0: Great idea.
6: Michael, that is perfect. And like we said, we've drawn a lot of inspiration for our Weathers idea from you guys, what you do at the Richies. Just like you said, it elevates the day. It makes it so much fun. We appreciate what you've been doing down the SCG. And thank you so much for your time this morning.
7: No worries. Have a great day. I'll be watching.
0: Thank you, mate. You're in Hot 100. You got Sam and Ant here. That was gold. There's some gold in there.
6: That got me pumped up.
0: Yeah.
6: Let's get all the Weathers there before the game, all walking in together, singing the chant. Oh, okay, Darwin, you know what we're doing. This is great. Hey, up next, we've got to talk about Palmy's Got Talent from the weekend.
0: Absolutely. You're in Hot 100. You got Sam and Ant here.

0: You're in Hot 100. You got Sam and Anta here. It's a pleasure to be hanging out with you.
1: We had the privilege on Friday night to MC Palmy's Got Talent. And I'll tell you what, Palmerston most definitely has talent. Some of the kids that performed and the young adults, it was absolutely incredible. It was such a lovely night, all part of the Palmerston Youth Festival. And just off the bat, I want to give a massive shout out to the team at Palmerston City Council for putting on just an amazing free family fun curation of events. I mean, shout out Helen, Hannah, Sophie. There's a lot more people working behind the scenes,
2: Taylor,
1: I'm sure.
2: As well.
1: Taylor as well. You guys absolutely killed it. It was so much fun. I mean, during the event, it wasn't just a talent show. There was amazing food trucks. Yep. There was fresh produce going around the entire time. Someone shouted us some chocolate donuts from the Greek dessert bar.
0: They did indeed. And might I just say, I'm going to say it right now. Palmerston is the most talented place with Palm in their name.
1: There was dancing, there was singing, there was comedy, which I really, really enjoyed. The kids absolutely crushed it. There was one bit that I was a little bit embarrassed about. We had a little break in the emceeing and everyone could go get a little snack and everything. I beelined, I really wanted some fruit, and there was a little area for fresh produce with some fruit, and I saw these mandarins, and I'm like, oh, like, yeah, I'll take about 3 or 4 mandarins, I'll just take them home with me. And we had a little bit of time, like, might as well pop one of the mandarins now and have a bit of a snack before we get on there. And I was really just engrossed in these mandarins. I was turning to you, I was turning to the lighting and sound lady T. I'm like, do you want some of these mandies? These are so fresh, these are great. And they're like, you're on. I'm like, oh, in the confusion, run up there. And it's like, hey guys, how you going? We're back. And I just realized, oh, I've got the bag of mandarins in my hand up on stage.
0: I noticed that a few times. You walked up, at one point, you walked up with your drink bottle. And then I think at one point you walked up and you had like all of this merchandise. And we weren't giving anything away at that point. And you were just holding like pickleball paddles and stuff. Mm. You just kept walking up with what was ever in your hand.
1: It's a trait of mine. I don't really use my pockets at all. I just put everything in my hands. I lose a lot of things. But yeah, walking up on stage with a bag of mandarins. You know what? I'd do it again. They were absolutely fresh. Best mandies I've ever had.
0: It was very, very funny. It was an amazing event, though. A big shout out to the city of Palmerston for the Palmerston Youth Festival. 7 days of free events.
1: Absolutely incredible. After 8 o'clock, we are giving away a family pass to round 5 of the North Line Speedway Next Generation Nationals. 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

0: Post Malone Chemical Hot 100. You got Sam and Ant here. It's all thanks to Harvey Norman Darwin. Hey, after 8:30, Anthony, we're going to get a good friend of ours over in the studio, actually, to talk about their brand new show. It's a 40-minute one-woman show. This is going to be a part of the Brownsmart Studio as a part of the Darwin Fringe Festival. Really excited about this one. As a former thespian, excited about a one-woman show.
1: Let's see if you can put your thespian skills to the test after 8:30. But before that, we do have a family pass to round 5 of the Wise Group Northline Speedway. It's the next generational nationals. It's on this weekend. You could be scoring a family pass after 8 o'clock.
0: Stick around. You're on Hot.
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10: Hey there, Tani Maxwell with your local news update. A man who allegedly attacked a woman and left her unconscious in Palmerston remains on the run. The alleged offender is accused of hitting a 56-year-old woman on the back of the head outside of a complex on Baldwin Drive on Thursday before assaulting her again in the back where she lost consciousness and fell to the ground. The man allegedly rummaged through her belongings, stealing multiple items before fleeing the scene, and the woman was taken to hospital with minor injuries. Officers searched the area for the alleged offender. However, no arrests have been made. In other news, an NT motoring body has welcomed the government's proposal to strengthen penalties for drink and drug driving. Changes to legislation could include immediate 2-week impoundment of vehicles for high-range drink driving offences and passive breath testing by police, which is where officers test for alcohol without the use of a mouthpiece or any physical contact. The Automobile Association of the NT CEO, Simon Mathias, says these measures could bring down the number of fatalities on our roads.
11: Alcohol plays such a big part in road fatalities and serious crashes. So over the past 10 years, 41% of fatalities in the NT and 27% of serious injuries involve alcohol. It's a huge contributor to fatalities on our roads.
10: And a 3-year deal between the Jonathan Thurston Academy and Durack Civil will deliver school-based youth empowerment programs in the NT. The partnership is set to help JTA deliver programs in 4 schools each year. They'll be chosen from communities connected to Durack Civil's construction footprint, including places such as Millingimby in Arnhem Land and Burketown in Damajee. JTA's Jonathan Thurston says it's all about providing opportunity for these young people.
12: You can't be what you can't see for our young people, and, you know, if there's opportunities for them, you know, with elders that are already working in this industry, then, you know, they can inspire the next generation to, you know, lead a healthy lifestyle, you know, go to work each day.
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13: Morning, I'm Rob McLennan. The US has carried out more strikes on Iran overnight, claiming to have hit 140 military targets. American ambassador to NATO Matt Whitaker justifying it on Fox News.
14: President Trump, if shipping is attacked or if the Iranians want to act belligerent, then he will respond with overwhelming force.
13: Australian cancer researcher Richard Scollier will be farewelled at a state funeral at the Sydney Opera House today. The 59-year-old, who died from brain cancer last month, is credited with saving thousands of lives through his groundbreaking melanoma research. Aussie unis will be forced to tighten up their action around racism and anti-Semitism. They'll be required to strengthen their complaint processes and adopt recognised definitions of hate and anti-Semitism. And the coalition is set to overhaul its nuclear policy with a plan to allow data giants to build their own reactors to power their AI data centres. Tennis first and world number one Jannik Sinner has had a four-set victory over Alexander Zverev in the Wimbledon men's final. Heartache, though, for Australia's Cruz Hewitt, who's lost to American Jordan Lee in the boys' final. Newcastle has dropped out of the NRL's top four after going down to South Sydney 26-24. Coach Justin Holbrook saying they have work ahead of them.
15: Play a lot smarter than what we're playing at the moment. We're making it very hard on ourselves.
13: And in the AFL, the Bombers copping a 15-goal thrashing at the hands of Brisbane.
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16: Still accident breakdown free. It's building though. McMinn Street of the city. The Stuart Highway, Wilder, Wendelly and Berrima. Also Tiger Brennan Drive at Tivins Road. Roadworks continuing today as well. 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
20: Checking the tides first. Low tide of 3.3 metres at 11 a.m. High tide of 5.8 metres at 4:30 p.m. And another low tide of 1 metre at 11:30 p.m. Clear skies are forecast with some light rain expected for you Monday. Tops are 32 in the city. Tops are 32 in the rural area. And tops are 32 in Katherine.
9: The Sam

0: Good morning. Good morning. It's Sam and Ant here after 8:30. We are getting a friend of ours in the studio, Sarah, who has a one-woman show kicking off on the 21st of July for the Darwin Festival.
1: Yeah, next Tuesday.
0: Darwin Fringe.
1: Yeah, I think we need to try. She's great at theatre. I think we need to do some little theatre games after 8:30. But right after this, we do have a family pass to give away to the Speedway Next Gen Nationals. It is on this weekend. You could be scoring a family pass.
0: I've got something before that, sorry.
1: You do have something before
0: sorry,
1: that?
0: Sorry, I just want to talk about something right before that.
1: Okay, what are we talking about?
0: Well, you know how I do the good morning every morning?
1: Of course.
0: I got made fun of over the weekend.
1: Really?
0: Yeah.
1: Okay, I want to hear about this after that.
0: Make sure you stick around. You're in Hot 100. You got Sam and Ant here. They've got me. Damn it. Stick around. Right now, it's Sam Crane. Good morning.

0: Paper Cray, just keep watching on Hot 100. You got Sam and Ant here, and I think everyone's starting to catch on to it now. At the top of every hour, I do the good morning, good morning.
1: It's a little staple. It's one of your catchphrases here.
0: I wouldn't say it's a catchphrase. I just like to, you know, wake everybody up.
1: Hey, it gets me revved up.
0: Gets you fired up, doesn't it?
1: I think so.
0: Over the weekend, I got made fun of.
1: Yeah, who the hell would make fun of you for this?
0: Okay, so some friends of mine, I ran into them. I wouldn't say friends. I've met them a couple times, actually.
1: Retracted.
0: And
1: just
0: now,
1: they're
0: and now after this scenario, they're not my friends anymore. But I ran into them at Shags. They said, hello, hello. I said, hey, guys, how are you? So I stopped into Shags, had a quick drink with them. And one of the ladies there said, oh, I'm a nurse, and I listen to you guys every morning. And I said, thank you so much. It's very nice of her. She quickly followed that up by, not by choice, the radio's just on. Mm. I was like, wow, okay.
1: Okay, sweet. Hey, we'll take it nonetheless.
0: Thank you so much. And then the conversation went into those good morning, good mornings. They're like, oh, you do the good morning. And they were mocking me pretty heavily. Take a listen.
1: Why are you playing audio recording of you just saying good morning? That's a flawless impression.
0: It's not bad. It's not up there, okay? I mean, if it's, you know what I mean? It's like this. Good morning! You know, it's like, it's cute. It's nice.
1: That's funny. I thought it was a good morning, not just a good morning. Do you want to maybe run that back and have another crack there, Sam?
0: No, people know what I'm trying to do there.
1: Come on.
0: People know what I'm trying to do.
1: The people wanting to
0: hear. All right, here we go. Good morning! Good morning!
1: And now the day has officially started. Next, can we please let the people know how we're going to give away this family pass to the Northline Speedway Next Gen Nationals?
0: Of course we can.
1: It's on this weekend. You could get your tickets at northlinespeedway.com.au or stick around after this Hall & Oates classic.
0: Yeah, baby.
1: And we'll tell you how you scored this family pass after this.
0: You're not 100. You got Sam and Ant here. Make sure you stick it around. Right now, it's Hall & Oates Out of Touch. It's all thanks to Harvey Norman Dowling. Good morning.
2: Good morning.

0: Hall & Oates, Out of Touch. You got Sam and Ant here. It's a pleasure to be hanging out with you.
1: Hey, Wise Group Northland Speedway are bringing you round five of the Next Gen Nationals this weekend. 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You can get your tickets now at northlandspeedway.com.au or you can play it along with us right now. It's no secret that on the show for the past few weeks, we've been pitching you, Darwin, our idea for the Weathers Army. For when the Test cricket comes to Taiyo Stadium, we want everyone dressed in a bald cap, a sleeve tat, and an earring. They don't have to be real. They can be fake.
0: Yep.
1: We want everyone dressed in unison. But it's not just one thing to dress up. We've also developed a chant.
0: We have written a song. And what we want to do right now, for the people that have been keeping up, you know, we want to reward them in a way. So if you call us 8941 1001 and recite that chant to us, this double pass is going to you.
1: It's not a long chant as well. It's two lines and they're both pretty much repeated.
0: And also it's essentially the same lyrics.
1: Yeah. So if you've been following on, if you know the chant that we're talking about, give us a call on 8941 1001. The first person to correctly sing that chant to us will be leaving with his family pass to the Northland Speedway Next Gen Nationals.
0: You don't want to miss out on these ones. They're going like hotcakes. Give us a call, 8941 1001. Repeat the chant to us, repeat the song, and that family pass is yours. You got Sam and Ann here.
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0: 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You got Sam and Ant here.
1: We have been on a recruiting phase for our Weathers Army. We're trying to get everyone to dress up as Jake Weatherold when the Test cricket comes to TIO Stadium in August. We want a bald cap. We want a sleeve tat. We want a fake earring for everyone. But not only that, we've also developed a chant for the Weathers Army. We want this chant bellowing when the cricket comes to Top End. Now, we do have a family pass for the Speedway races that are happening this Saturday at Hidden Valley. And to give that away, we wanted to ask you guys on 8941 1001, sing that chant back to us. This is to the real ones who have been following this for quite some time on the show. We do have Lee on the line right now. Lee, good morning. How are you going?
2: Hey, fellas. How are we going? Happy Monday.
0: Happy Monday, mate. That's the kind of energy we're after. Now, I think we've spoken to you before. Are you coming to the cricket with us?
2: I've got my own ticket. I've not got tickets off you, but I'll be there. I'm going on day three on Saturday.
1: Oh, incredible, mate.
0: It might actually be over by day three.
1: Who knows? Who knows? But, Lee, that's
2: well,
1: great.
2: I hope not.
1: Are you locked in for us as the Weathers Army? Are you going to go in a bald cap, a sleeve tat, and a fake earring?
2: Well, if I get a merch pack off you, I will, yeah, 100%.
0: Well, we've got one for you, mate, with your name on it.
1: We have got one for you. And we've also got a family pass, the races, Speedway races, this Saturday for you. All we need to do... We do have a chant that we've developed for the Weathers Army League. We want everyone bellowing this chant, supporting Jake Weatherald in the TIO Stadium grandstands. For that family pass, can you sing that chant back to us?
2: All right, I'll give it a go. Everywhere you go, always take the Weathers with you. Everywhere you go, always take the Weathers.
0: It's yeah! Take the Weathers with you everywhere you go.
1: Yay! Lee, you have got it down pat, and I love that you even got it specifically, take the Weathers.
0: Yes.
1: That's Jake Weatherald's nickname, Weathers. Not the weather with you, we're taking the Weathers with you. Because Weathers is in all of us. If you are
2: 100%.
1: If you're a top end local, if you bleed, if you cut me, I bleed the territory. And that's why we want to get around and support Jake Weatherald. Lee, you're going to get your merch pack and you're going to get this family pass to the races. Congratulations, mate. We love you and we're keen to be kitted up with you when the test match comes to the Top End.
2: Can't wait, boys. Thanks very much. Appreciate it.
0: No worries at all. Lee, just before you go, mate, can you send us a photo? Once you grab your merch pack, can you send us a photo of you in it?
2: Oh, 100%. I'll pop it up on the socials if you want.
0: Yeah.
1: You're the man, Lee.
0: You're not 100. You got 7 out here. Right now, we got something for you. Garbage, cherry lips. You're in Hot 100. Go, baby, go.

0: 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You got Sam and Ann here.
1: Garbage Cherry Lips is the name of the cologne I'm actually wearing right now. Just a little fun fact for the listeners. Hey, right after 8:30, we're getting our lovely friend Sarah and my beautiful housemate into the studio because she has a one-woman show that'll be at Brownsmart for the Fringe Festival. It is happening next week. We're going to get her in to talk about the show, but she's also got a little bit of theatre games for us, Sam.
0: Yeah, we used to do this back in Goulburn. We used to do some reciting of the lines.
1: I think it could be a little bit different from that, aka a bit more improvisational
0: oh,
1: work.
0: Oh, God.
1: Yeah.
0: I'm not very good at that.
1: Me neither.
0: Okay, perfect. Let's do it then. The 90s tunes you love.

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8: Hey there, Tani Maxwell with your local news update. A group of youths remain on the run with an alleged stolen firearm and ammunition after a series of car thefts in Katherine. The group are accused of stealing two cars on Saturday evening, an Isuzu utility near the Hot Springs and a Toyota Land Cruiser from a car business on the north side, with one of the cars containing an unsecured rifle and ammunition. Police say the stolen cars were seen driving dangerously, targeting other cars and attempting to ram police vehicles before tyre spikes were successfully deployed on both cars and up to 10 youths fled the scene on foot. Despite extensive searches for the offenders, no arrests have been made yet, and investigations remain ongoing. In other news, new research from Charles Darwin University is shedding light on the feeding habits of vulnerable green turtles in the NT. Using satellite imagery and ground-truthing techniques, PhD graduate Dr. Natalie Robson mapped marine habitats at Trepang Bay and Field Island, discovering turtles feed across coral reefs, algal reefs and seagrass meadows rather than relying on seagrass alone. Dr. Robson says despite the turtles' cultural significance to Indigenous people, there's still very little known about them in the NT.
9: They've been very understudied, I guess, compared to Queensland and WA, especially for the rangers. They wanted to kind of know a little bit more about how to manage those turtles. What's happening? How can we better manage them? And one of the first steps in that is how are they using the habitats around them? What's important to them? How do we protect that?
8: And a win for rural and remote communities as Durack Civil strikes a deal with the Jonathan Thurston Academy. The three-year partnership with JTA will deliver school-based youth empowerment programs in communities such as Millingimby in Arnhem Land and Burketown in Damaji. Founder and director of Durack Civil, James Durack, says the most valuable thing they can offer is opportunity.
10: Well, it's sort of a unique opportunity for this partnership, given that we are already working in a lot of these remote communities.
8: Rural and remote communities as Durack Civil strikes a deal with the Jonathan

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1: Hello, I'm Rob McLennan. The US claims it's hit 140 targets in its latest missile and drone attacks on Iran. It comes after an Iranian attack on a ship in the Strait of Hormuz. Donald Trump telling NBC he's running out of patience.
2: We had a deal with them yesterday. They were giving up everything. And then all of a sudden, 2 hours after that, they hit a ship with a drone.
1: Support for One Nation is easing, according to a new poll, with today's Resolve Political Monitor showing the party's primary support is down 3%, its first slide in 4 months. It means Labor has regained the overall lead on 28%, ahead of One Nation on 26 and the Coalition on 23. That is still 3% higher than in June. An investigation is underway into the death of an Aussie dad at a Bali immigration centre. 39-year-old Cameron Hughes was found unresponsive on Friday night while he was awaiting deportation over visa concerns. Preliminary findings suggest he may have had a heart attack. In AFL, Essendon has been flogged by the Lions by 90 points. In NRL, the Titans have had a 22-18 loss to the Storm. Sea Eagles falling 19-18 to the Cowboys and the Rabbitohs beating the Knights 26-24. At Wimbledon, Jannik Sinner's paid tribute to Alexander Zverev after beating him in the men's final.
3: I know another goal is to for you to become number one in the world. You're very, very close, so we need to be... I have to be very careful now, so...
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4: No crashes, lights out, or breakdowns to put for your Monday morning run-in. In the city, Tiger Brennan Drive slowing southbound at McMinn Street, Bennett Street patchy both ways at Gavinar Street. Walnut Tiger Brennan Drive busy both directions at Walnut Road. Perhaps Stewart Highway slow outbound at Ross Smith Ave. And through Casuarina Trail Road busy southbound at Van Lyn Drive. The census is coming this August. You'll get instructions soon on what to do. 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Hot 100's 20-song marathon from 9 this morning.
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6: Checking the tides first. Low tide of 3.3 metres at 11 a.m. High tide of 5.8 metres at 4:30 p.m. And another low tide of 1 metre at 11:30 p.m. You got clear skies forecast. Some light rain expected for your Monday. Tops of 32 in the city. Tops of 32 in the rural area. Everyone's getting 32s because it's tops of 32 in Katherine as well.
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8: Got a real good feeling.
9: Good morning. Good morning. It's Sam and Ant here for you Monday. It's a pleasure to be hanging out with you. Anthony joining us up next. Very exciting.
6: It's my beautiful housemate, Sarah. She has a one-person show happening for The Fringe. She's going to tell us about the show and also she's going to treat us to some amazing little theatre games on air.
9: Oh, can't wait for that. There's nothing that scares me more than improv.
6: I thought you said that you are like a thespian at heart. You did theatre.
9: I failed. I didn't do well.
6: Well, let's see.
9: That's why I got expelled.
6: Let's see both of us fail right after this.
9: You're not 100. It's up next. You got Sam and Ant here. It's all thanks to Harvey Norman, darling. Stick around.

0: Benson Boone, Mystical, Magical, Hot 100. You got Sam and Anta here. Anthony, we are joined by a very special guest, a good friend of ours, your housemate as well. Sarah joins us. Sarah, good morning. Hello.
1: Good morning, everyone. Hello.
2: Oh, Sarah, we absolutely love you. Thanks for coming in. Now, we have you in here because you have a one-person show happening for the Darwin Fringe. Can you tell the listeners what is your show about?
1: Yeah, that's right. I am working on a show. It is called From the Dark Room. It is a one-woman show. It is about photography, family, the stars, and the feeling that we actually are completely, totally alone in the universe.
0: Oh, okay. Well, this is all kicking off at the Darwin Fringe Festival at Brownsmart Studio on July 21st. Now, can you talk to us what it is like creating, writing, performing in a one-woman show?
1: Yeah, it is a
0: tricky
1: beast, you guys. It's a lot of work for one little person to do. It is writing, it is producing, it is self-directing, it is reaching out to friends for support, which has been the only way I could get through this process is with all my friends helping me out in that.
0: Yeah, I was going to say, because you don't, if you're in a duo or a team, you can sort of bounce ideas off of each other, but it's just your ideas.
1: Just
0: have you had
1: ideas
0: to perform it in front of people, in your bedroom and say, like, what do you think of this?
1: Yeah. Just the other week, I had a couple mates over and I was really shy, but we turned the lights off, we put some fairy lights on, I read out the first draft, and it was really helpful. I got good feedback, and it just made it more exciting working with other people.
2: Just for everyone listening, obviously I live with Sarah. Sarah has a full-time job as Captain Cha-Cha of the Starlight Foundation, so she's an absolute angel, and she comes home after that helping kids in the hospital, and she's typing away on the computer, working so tirelessly deep into the night. The show's going to be incredible. Sarah, how can people get tickets?
1: Great question. You can jump online. You can do a Google for Fringe. You can head to darwinfringe.org.au. Tickets are on sale now, and the Fringe Festival opens on Friday.
0: Okay, beautiful. Well, you've asked to stay around. We're going to do some improv. Is that correct?
1: Yes. Are you up for the challenge?
0: I'm a little bit nervous, to be honest.
2: I think through the guise of Sarah, we're going to flourish here. I can't wait for some improv after this.
0: Make sure you stick around. You're in Hot 100. You got Sam and Ant here, Jamiroquai, right now. Kent Heats. Good morning.

0: Jamiroquai and Ken Heat, Hot 100. You got Sam and Sophie puffed out.
1: Yeah, we were just doing a little bit of a dance break in between there. We do still have my beautiful housemate, Sarah, who is the star of the one-woman show from The Dark Room as part of the Darwin Fringe Festival. Just before we get going, did you put the bins out last night? I forgot.
2: I did.
1: Oh, God, I love you.
2: As usual.
1: Thank you. We all have our different roles.
2: Love you.
1: Sarah, you stuck around because you wanted to give us a little theatre exercise for us to do.
2: Now, yes, what have you got in the name of storytelling, I thought we could come up with our own story.
1: Oh, okay. Great.
2: The game is called Fortunately, Unfortunately, and we are going to take turns going around and saying a bit of a story.
1: Mm-hmm.
2: The first part has to start with fortunately. Mm-hmm. We'll celebrate. The next person has to carry on but start with unfortunately.
1: Yeah. Oh. So there's like good news and bad news, up and down, up and down. So, okay, where's the setting of the story? Where are we?
2: All right, I'm going to take something from my play. We're going to be camping under the stars. Let's make it real local, Litchfield.
1: Oh, beautiful. I love it already. Okay, we're camping under there. Camping under the stars at Litchfield. Do you want to kick us off?
2: Let's go. Fortunately, it is dry season and we are camping under the stars.
1: Yay!
0: Ah,
1: Yay! Woo! Unfortunately, there's a crocodile that's just come to the campsite.
0: Oh. Fortunately, it has no arms or legs.
1: Yay!
2: Unfortunately, it's now just a huge snake.
1: Oh. Fortunately, it's one of those friendly red-bellied black snakes and it's got a little cup of tea for us.
0: Oh! Yay! Unfortunately, there's poison in the tea. It's a spied snake.
1: Oh.
2: Fortunately, Crocodile Dundee intercepts, knocks the poison out of the tea and then pours us a coffee.
1: Yay! Unfortunately, Crocodile Dundee hasn't had a lot of success from his films and he starts pestering us to be involved in a pyramid scheme.
0: Fortunately, Wild Man is there and, and he beats the crap out of Crocodile Dundee.
1: Yay!
2: Unfortunately, we now have to dispose of the body.
1: Fortunately, I've got a particular spot where I dispose of bodies in Litchfield National Park, and I've already got it sorted.
0: Yay! Unfortunately, the cops have been tracing you for quite some time, actually, and they touch you on the shoulder and they say, "Hey, mate, we got you."
1: Well, you know what? I think that actually ends on a happy note. I've been rightfully convicted of my crimes, and you know what? We're the real winner because we're all camping under the beautiful stars of Litchfield National Park.
2: Now we get to party with Wild Man.
0: Yeah.
1: Do I get to, or am I in prison?
0: Straight to jail, sir.
1: Damn it!
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0: Rent a carpet, house tour on hot. You got Sam and Ant here. 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
0: Thank you very much for hanging out with us. We'll see you tomorrow. Zai's taking over.

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9: Hey there, Tani Maxwell with your local news update. A man remains on the run after allegedly assaulting a woman in Palmerston. Police say the 56-year-old woman was outside of a complex on Baldwin Drive at around 1 p.m. Thursday when she was hit in the back of the head before being attacked again and falling to the ground unconscious. A man is accused of rummaging through the woman's belongings, stealing a number of items and fleeing the scene. The woman was taken to hospital with minor injuries. The alleged offender is described of Aboriginal appearance and was last seen wearing long denim jeans and white shoes. If anyone has information, contact police on 131 444. In other news, proposed changes to legislation on drink and drug driving offences will see offenders face tougher penalties. Changes could include immediate 2-week impoundment of vehicles for high-range drink driving offences and legislation which can take into account interstate offending. The Automobile Association of the NT has welcomed the proposal, and CEO Simon Mathias says it would also include passive breath testing.
10: Rather than you actually blowing into a, you know, the plastic straw, these devices also have the capacity just to detect alcohol in a person's breath. And it just means that police can get through a lot more people in terms of screening. It's less invasive for people who are sober and doing the right thing.
9: And green turtles in the NT are feeding in more diverse habitats than scientists previously believed. A Charles Darwin University study used satellite imagery and on-ground surveys to map marine habitats at Trepang Bay and Field Island, finding the vulnerable species frequently forages around shallow coral reef areas as well as seagrass meadows. CDU PhD graduate Dr. Natalie Robson says the research shows the turtles aren't exclusively relying on the territory's seagrass habitats.
11: competition with dugongs using those seagrass meadows as well, and also the big tides that we have. So a lot of those seagrass meadows are really shallow areas. Turtles kind of come off those reefs as the tide goes out, and then they're forced to forage on different habitats that kind of might not be their preferred food. So they're eating a much more diverse range of foods than you might expect.
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12: Hi, I'm Phoebe Humphrey from Your News Now, and these are your news headlines. International travellers arriving in Australia will soon be able to ditch their paper arrival cards. At least 27 people have been killed in a Bangkok pub fire. Support for One Nation has dipped for the first time in 4 months, and Jannik Sinner has retained his title as Wimbledon champion. Get your news when you want it. 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
13: Jannik Sinner's taken out the men's final at Wimbledon, beating Alexander Zverev in 4 sets.
14: I'm very happy, of course, about the win, but I'm mostly very happy about the level we both played.
13: To NRL, where Titans coach Josh Hannay's criticised the refereeing following last night's 22-18 loss to the Storm. And in AFL, Bombers caretaker coach Dean Solomon is defending Zach Merritt's quiet game after the Bombers' 90-point loss to the Lions.
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15: Accident and incident free on the roads for your Monday morning run-in. In the city, Tiger Brennan Drive is still slow going there southbound at Bermin Street, Bennett Street patchy both ways at Kavanagh Street. In perhaps Stewart Highway, slow going outbound at Rossmith Ave. Woolner, Tiger Brennan Drive, busy both directions at Woolner Road. And through Casuarina, Trail Road, underspeed southbound at Van Lynn Drive. 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

0: Top 100 Roads and Radar. No crashes, lights out, or breakdowns to report for your Monday morning run-in. A few busy spots, though, still in Woolner, Tuggeranna Drive. On the brakes there both ways at Woolner Road. Perhaps Stewart Highway built up outbound at Rossmith Ave. In Casuarina, Trail Road, holding a few southbound at Van Lyn Drive. In the city, Bennett Street, patchy both directions at Cavanagh Street. KFC are dropping 31 deals over 31 days this Christmas in July for you to unwrap in-app. Let the festivities begin. 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